0: 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All your gardening, framing and homeware needs in one spot. Come on down to Kugel Florist and Framing, 13 Doyle Street, Narrabri.
1: Unions are demanding a greater say over how businesses implement the technology. They're pushing for workers to be involved in the co-design of a company's artificial intelligence policy. Liberal leader Angus Taylor argues such a move would give unions too much power over a business.
2: So it's supporting people in their jobs. We want people to be able to get more done in their jobs. You know why? Because they can be paid more then. That's how we get prosperity. So we've got to use it for our benefit, not have it use us for its benefit.
1: More than 200 people have been charged as part of a police operation targeting violent offenders and knife crime in New South Wales. 83 knives and 40 firearms have been seized as part of the blitz. Biosecurity authorities have sent another dead bird for testing following the first confirmed case of a strain of a deadly bird flu in the state. A giant petrel recently tested positive for the H5N1 strain, marking the sixth detection along the Australian coastline in the past fortnight. Free household asbestos collection and disposal will be offered in the state as part of a two-year trial. A $16 million state government package has been announced aimed at reducing illegal dumping of the materials. Environment Minister Penny Sharp says the move will reduce barriers for the disposal of the problematic waste type.
3: Illegal dumping we find in our national parks and the size of our roads. Councils are dealing with it all the time. That is bad enough, but we hope that through this, particularly through this measure, this will reduce illegal dumping and particularly dangerous illegal dumping that contains asbestos.
1: Also making news, bus drivers on Sydney's northern beaches are escalating protected industrial action, with commuters being warned of delays until Friday. A United Nations report shows global cocaine production has quadrupled over a decade, warning supply may outstrip demand. And 8 people have been rescued from a seaplane in the United States that landed in New York City's East River. Authorities say the aircraft struck a wave during a hard landing, causing it to partially capsize and a wing strut to snap. In finance, a few minutes into trade, the All Ords is trading down 5 points at 90.42. One Australian dollar is buying 69.36 US cents.
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1: Proud and gutted are the two emotions Socceroos goalkeeper Patrick Beach says he's feeling after arriving home from World Cup defeat. Australia's knocked out of the round of 32 on penalties against Egypt, with Beach subbed off at the end of extra time in favour of veteran Matt Ryan. The World Cup debutant says he hasn't asked coach Tony Popovich about the move.
5: No, there was no need for a chat in regards to any of that. He's the coach, he makes the call, and as players we respect him and respect his decisions, and that's that.
1: Norway's eliminated Brazil 2-1 to advance into the quarterfinals. The Blues will today learn if Ethan Strange will be fit to contest Wednesday's State of Origin decider after suffering an ankle injury. In the NRLW, Dragon star Hannah Southwell's been suspended for dangerous contact in her side's 16-point loss to the Raiders. It's 10:04. That's the latest news and sport.
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8: And our forecast for the northwest laps and plains, partly cloudy for today, heading towards 17, currently sitting on 12 degrees out there. We had a minimum of 8 degrees overnight. For Tuesday, we're looking at a mostly sunny day, 6 to 17. Wednesday, mostly sunny, 7 to 18. Thursday, mostly sunny, 6 to 18. 6 to 17 on Friday, partly cloudy day there. And 5 to 18 on Saturday, mostly sunny. And shower or two on Sunday. And 5 to 19 degrees. We'll see how we go with those temperatures during the week. And there's only a few millimetres in the falls that are predicted at the weekend, so we'll see how we go. I'll just make it colder again. All right, it's Margie in the chair, and we might just listen to this quick song for a moment, and we'll bring you some community calendars for today.

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1: And what we have here, we have today, Monday the 6th, they've got the Narrabri Carers and Caring Group, and they'll be meeting at 10 a.m, so they'll be down there already with their coffee in hand, ready for a meeting at the Narrabri RSL Club. Also, RSVPs for the Pilliga Community Centre Christmas in July on the 11th of July are due today. And you can call Jenny on 0467 964 455. For tomorrow, Tuesday, we've got the Narrabri Probus meeting. It'll be held at 10:15 at the RSL Club. And also tomorrow, Tuesday, we've got the Namoi Valley Antique Vehicle Club meeting at 7 p.m. Wednesday, the Narrabri Garden Club are meeting at 10 a.m. And Friday, the Weewaw NAIDOC Week Family Fun Day happening from 10 till 2 at Dangar Park in Weewaw. And that'll keep us going for this week. And thank you very much. We've got a little song coming off Robbie Williams. And have you got your cuppa ready for your listening to your cereal today? You better be, because that's coming up very shortly.

0: Indian Head Hotel was a brown building on the corner across from the new dance hall. I took one look around Puma Point and decided it was as good a place as any to eat. I ordered what they called the regular dinner and drank three cups of muddy coffee and chewed over the problem of Bill Chess. I couldn't help feeling sorry for the guy and wondered why he was so determined that no one would know that Crystal Kingsley had been at Little Thorn Lake the day Muriel had run out on him, or that he and Muriel had actually quarreled about her. I didn't find any answers. I guess I was right out of answers that evening. It was still broad daylight when I walked out of the hotel and started looking for the telephone office. I found it and booked a call for Darris Kingsley at his apartment. I stood and looked at the evening, patted the head of a tame deer until the operator told me my call was through. I shut myself in a booth and picked up the receiver. Kingsley, it seemed, was getting impatient.
1: Hello? Hello? Who is it? Who's there?
0: Okay, Kingsley, you can calm down. It's Marlowe.
1: Oh, it's you, is it?
0: Who else? I'm calling from Puma Point.
1: You find anything up at the cabin?
0: I found too much, and not at all what we want. You alone?
1: What does that matter?
0: Doesn't matter to me. I know what I'm going to say. You don't.
1: Well, get on with it, whatever it is.
0: I had a long talk with Bill Chess. His wife left him a month ago. Walked out, leaving a note saying she'd rather be dead than live with him.
1: I'm not surprised. Bill drinks too darn much. What about Crystal? Did Bill say anything about her?
0: She left the night Muriel did. He had a fight with Muriel, cleared off for the night. Next morning, both women were gone.
1: What about Lavery?
0: Bill says Lavery was here in May.
1: Lavery admits that. Anything else?
0: Well, I guess Lavery could have come back while Bill was away. But that would have meant driving two cars down the hill.
1: You got any other bright ideas?
0: I did think for a moment that your wife and Muriel Chess might have gone away together. But that idea's washed out, too.
1: Why?
0: Because Muriel didn't go away. She went down into your little private lake. She came back up today. I was there.
1: You mean she drowned herself?
0: Perhaps. The note she left could have been a suicide note.
1: But it could have been an accident.
0: The sheriff doesn't think it's either. He's arrested Bill. Poor guy's pretty badly broken up.
1: I should think he would be. Does it look as if he murdered her?
0: Very much. The note wasn't dated. The sheriff figured it might have been an old note saved up for the occasion.
1: What do you think?
0: Bill found the body himself. He didn't have to do that. And the note could look old because he'd carried it around in his wallet, brooding about it.
1: What do you plan to do now?
0: Well, I'll have to testify at the inquest.
1: That's bad, very bad.
0: Were your wife and Muriel Chess friendly?
1: I guess so. Crystal's easy enough to get along with most of the time. I hardly knew Miss Chess.
0: Well, on the way home, I'll stop at the Prescott Hotel and see if I can pick up Mrs. Kingsley's trail there.
1: Good, do that. And keep your mouth closed, Marlowe.
0: People are making a habit of telling me to keep my mouth closed. Usually I agree, but not this time.
1: What do you mean?
0: I'm involved in what might be a murder case, Kingsley. I'll have to tell them why I came up here.
1: Listen, Marlowe, I'm willing to pay you big money to do this job, and part of the job is to keep quiet.
0: I've heard that record before, Kingsley. No one's going to know that I'm looking for your wife. But it won't work. Not if I have to go into court.
1: Okay. But don't say any more than you have to. I'll expect to hear from you tomorrow.
2: And just what is Mr. Marlowe to keep quiet about?
3: Adrienne, how the devil did you get in here?
2: Why, Darris, don't tell me you've forgotten. I have a key to your apartment.
3: Oh, sure, I remember.
2: Well?
3: Well, what?
2: Your phone call sounded very interesting.
3: How much of it did you hear?
2: Enough.
3: You've got a nerve listening in?
2: Not in the circumstances.
3: What circumstances?
2: Really, Darris, your memory. I'm the woman you love. I'm your future wife.
3: That still doesn't give you the right to come sneaking in here, listening to my conversations, prying into matters which don't concern you.
2: And what sort of business deal have you with Philip Marlowe that you can't tell me about?
3: Who said I had any business deal with him?
2: Oh, for heaven's sake, Darris, don't treat me as though I were a fool. Something's going on, and it's something I want to know about.
3: Why?
2: Because I figure it concerns me. Why did you tell Marlowe to get Paul Lavery's address from me?
3: Eh?
2: That day he came to the office, Marlowe got Paul Lavery's address from me. Why?
3: Perhaps I should ask you, Adrian, how does Paul Lavery concern you?
2: That's a ridiculous question. He doesn't concern me at all.
3: Then why worry? Because Marlowe's got his address.
2: Oh, dearie, What's wrong? What's the matter with you lately?
3: Nothing at all.
2: One time you trusted me. I know everything you did. I guess I even know all your thoughts. Now? Well, now.
3: Now? What?
2: It seems as though you don't trust me. What's this deal you have with Marlowe?
3: Look, Adrian, Marlowe's doing a small job for me. It's nothing to bother you with.
2: Does it concern Crystal?
3: I've told you before, there's no need for you to worry about my wife. She's going to divorce me, and when she does, well, you and I can get married.
2: I see. And you won't tell me why Marlowe wanted to see Paul Lavery? Or what he's doing up at Little Fawn Lake?
3: How do you know he's at Little Fawn Lake?
2: That was a shot in the dark, Derry. But it seems it went right...
3: Look, Adrian, Marlowe's doing a small job for me. It's nothing to bother you with.
2: Does it concern Crystal?
3: I've told you before, there's no need for you to worry about my wife. She's going to divorce me, and when she does, well, you and I can get married.
2: I see. And you won't tell me why Marlowe wanted to see Paul...

0: to the Rialto. You always enjoy yourself there. Come on, Derry, please. Let's forget everything and have fun.
1: Okay, but no more questions.
0: No, darling, no. I won't ask any more questions. I promise.
1: Well, okay. We'll wait here till I get my things and...
0: Derry, just a moment.
1: What is it, Adrienne?
0: Everything is all right. Between us, I mean.
1: Sure. Everything's just fine.
0: And Crystal is divorcing you, and we are going to be married.
1: I thought we said no more questions.
0: Those are the only things that really matter to me, dearie. To know that you love me and want to marry me.
1: You know darn well I do. You know I'd do almost anything to make sure that one day you'd be my wife.
0: Oh, dearie.
1: Now, if we're going to the Rialto, I suggest you ring and book the table for us. I'll be ready in just a moment.
0: Yes, Mr. Kingsley. Right away, Mr. Kingsley. No questions, huh? Oh, no, Adrienne, dear. Don't ask any questions. Okay? I won't. But maybe I can find out things, too, without the help of Philip Marlowe.

0: Wow. 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
1: Good evening, Mr. Marlowe. I hope you don't mind my sitting in your car.
0: Not at all. You want to just sit? Or do you want me to drive you someplace?
1: No, you could drive somewhere nice and quiet.
0: Why, lady, lady.
1: Oh, I only want to have an interview with you, and we'll be interrupted if we stay here.
0: Okay, it's my risk. Where do we go?
1: Along here and turn down that next laneway. It'll take you up to the lake.
0: Right.

0: this quiet enough for you?
1: Oh, it's lovely down here, isn't it? Just look at that big oak tree. When I was a kid, it was a favorite spot of mine, lying under that oak tree.
0: How nice.
1: You know, sometimes I used to stay away from school, especially to come down here. I guess I never should have done things like that, should I?
0: Look, lady, have you brought me down here to tell me the story of your childhood?
1: Oh, no, indeed, Mr. Marlowe.
0: Then what, Miss...
1: Birdie Keppel. And it's not Miss, it's Mrs. But you can call me Birdie, everyone else does.
0: Okay, Birdie. You invited me down here. Now you start the conversation.
1: Well, you see, Mr. Marlowe, I'm the beautician here daytimes, and evenings I work on the Puma Point banner.
0: You're working on the banner now, is that it?
1: That's exactly it. And I want to talk to you about poor Muriel Chess.
0: Pretty good grapevine you've got up here. Who told you I knew anything about it?
1: Doc Hollis. You found the body, didn't you?
0: Bill Chess found it, really. I just happened to be with him.
1: But you could give me some details, couldn't you?
0: Look, Birdie, why don't you talk to the sheriff?
1: Oh, Jim's not in his office at the moment. Anyway, he wouldn't tell me much.
0: He's up for re-election and you're a newspaper woman. He should tell you plenty.
1: Jim's no politician, Mr. Marlowe. And I could hardly call myself a newspaper woman. This little paper we get out up here is a pretty amateurish proposition.
0: Okay. What do you want to know?
1: You might just tell me the story.
0: I came up here with a letter from Darris Kingsley to look at his property. I met Bill Chess. We walked around the lake. We saw something in it. Chess threw a stone in and up came the body. What's the matter?
1: Did you learn that off by heart, especially for the benefit of the press?
0: I might have if I'd known the press was going to interview me.
1: I understand from Doc Hollis that Muriel disappeared about a month ago and left a note.
0: That's right. A suicide note.
1: You got any doubts about that, Mr. Marlowe?
0: Well, I guess the police always have doubts in these cases.
1: Yeah, how about you?
0: No. My opinion doesn't go for anything.
1: But for what it's worth?
0: I only met Bill Chess this afternoon. He struck me as a quick-tempered lad. And from his own account, he's no saint. But I figure he loved his wife. And he couldn't murder her and put her in the lake and then stick around.
1: Yeah, I guess he figured couldn't either. Are you in the real estate business, Mr. Marlowe?
0: No.
1: What line of business are you in, if I may ask?

0: I'd rather not say.
1: Well, that's almost as good as saying. Besides, Doc Hollis heard you tell Jim Patton your full name.
0: Must have been a break for him.
1: It was for me.
0: Why?
1: Doc Hollis told me, and I decided to check the Los Angeles directory in our office.
0: Maybe I ought to hire you as an assistant.
1: Oh, that'd be fun.
0: How many other people know?
1: That you're Philip Marlowe, the private detective? No one. I haven't mentioned it to a soul.
0: Well, that's nice of
1: you. And what's more, I won't if you don't want me to.
0: Mm-mm. What does it cost me?
1: Nothing. Nothing at all. I don't claim to be a very good newspaperman, and we wouldn't print anything that might embarrass Jim Patton. We're mighty fond of Jim. But it does make me wonder.
0: About what?
1: About your visit up here.
0: Now, don't draw any wrong conclusions. I had no interest in Bill Chess whatever.
1: No interest in Muriel Chess?
0: Why should I be interested in Muriel Chess?
1: Have it your own way if you don't want to tell me.
0: But there's nothing to tell.
1: No.
0: You don't believe me, huh?
1: You're a private detective, aren't you?
0: Sure.
1: And you really didn't come up here to look at Kingsley's place with a view to buying it, did you?
0: No, I didn't.
1: Well, then, I don't believe you aren't interested in Muriel Chess.
0: Bertie, my love, there might be logic in that reasoning, but if there is, I just don't get it. Why, just because I'm a detective, should I be interested in Muriel Chess?
1: Because just 6 weeks ago, another detective came up here. He was looking for a girl called Mildred Haviland.
0: So what?
1: The picture he had of Mildred Haviland was a picture of Muriel Chess.

I chewed over that bit of information for a while, trying to see what it had to do with me. Maybe nothing. Yet I had a hunch it had plenty to do with me.

0: Philip Marlowe investigates.
1: Today's episode of Philip Marlowe Investigates is sponsored by the Rotary Club of Narrabri.

0: The gorgeous Lily Allen there, As Long As I've Got You. And then before that, we were listening to Paulini and By My Side. And that was a remix of it, but I hope you enjoyed that. And what do you think of the new cereal? Hope you're enjoying it so far. Rightio, we will hear from our show sponsors. Be right back with you.
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0: 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It's 10:36 already, and this track is a lovely one. 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

0: Yes, you two there, and back from around in the early 2000s, I think. 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A beautiful track. Hope you enjoy listening to that one. All right, it's Marg here in the chair. It's 10:45 right now, and we best hear from some of our sponsors here at 2Max FM.
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0: And I've got an oldie here now for you. This is from Taylor Swift and featuring Bon Iver on this track. And Taylor Swift is no longer Taylor Swift, is she? She's married now, old married woman now. And anyway, here we go. Here's Exile for you.

0: Taylor Swift and Bon Iver there and Exile. You heard it here at 2Max FM. We'll hear from our show sponsors. Be right back. We've got a beaut track coming your way now from Pete Murray straight after these messages.
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3: 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The next meeting will be held on Saturday the 11th of July at the Narrabri Bakery at 11 a.m. For more information, ring Karen on 0428 944 500. 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

And that was Pete Murray, beautiful Australian writer and singer. Lady Antebellum to get us to the news now, and it is a track called Compass.

0: 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Come on down to Kugel Florists and Framing, 13 Doyle Street, Narrabri.
1: Detected in New South Wales. A giant petrel which washed up on the state's mid-north coast has tested positive for the deadly strain. The state's agriculture minister has come under fire after media reports emerged of her pre-scheduled two-week holiday. Shadow Ag Minister Brendan Moylan has told Trent Nikolic Tara Moriarty should be staying on the ground.
2: No one begrudges someone having a break, but there are certain times as a minister that your duty to the state should come first, and I think this is one of those times.
1: An investigation's underway after a fatal stabbing on the state's mid-north coast. A 36-year-old man was found with stab wounds inside a house at Taree. He was treated at the scene but couldn't be saved. Firefighters have worked quickly to contain a house fire in Sydney's south. The blaze began at the back of the home at Hurstville Grove. There are no reports of injuries and crews are still on the scene. Australia and Fiji will sign a defence alliance, which will be on top of an existing policing and economic agreement. The new treaty will include mutual defence obligations, making Fiji our fourth official ally after the United States, New Zealand and Papua New Guinea. It's a major diplomatic win as Australia tries to prevent China from getting a military foothold in the region. Prime Minister Anthony Albanese made brief remarks as he attended a welcoming ceremony in Suva.
3: Our countries share such strong cultural and people-to-people links. Our partnership is strong, from my Vuvali to yours, Vanaka.
1: The PM has apologised for comments he made about pop star Kylie Minogue during a podcast interview. Anthony Albanese took part in a game of shag, marry or date with podcaster Nikki Osborne, saying he'd do all three with the Australian artist. Northern Beaches commuters are being advised to allow for extra travel time on the bus due to industrial action. Until Friday, bus drivers with private operator Keolis Downer will refuse to drive any bus, displaying a warning light on the dashboard. The action follows 2 weeks of drivers switching off Opal readers over a fight for more pay and better conditions. Transport for New South Wales Acting Coordinator General Matt Longland says commuters will need to monitor for disruptions.
4: Services will continue to operate. There may be some cancellations in place depending on the nature of that action.
1: Also making news, unions are demanding greater oversight over AI regulation, becoming a key issue at Labor's national conference later this month. And a driver's been arrested after a pursuit and crash which injured a motorcyclist in Sydney's inner suburbs. In finance, the All Lords is trading up 10 points at 90.58, one Australian dollar buying 69 US cents.
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1: Blues playmaker Ethan Strange is in a race against time to prove he's fit for Wednesday's State of Origin decider in Brisbane. The 5'8" will train today under strict monitoring of an ankle injury which has seen him in a moon boot for the past week. Speaking from Blues camp, winger Mark Nomonganitawaze says it's still too early to tell if he's ready.
6: I don't know, I haven't seen him run or anything yet, so we'll see how it goes today. Yeah, hopefully he can get out there and you know, feel confident and comfortable with it.
1: At the FIFA World Cup, Mexico has kicked off its round of 16 clash with England. The score nil all in the opening minutes. Earlier, Norway eliminated Brazil 2-1. And Japan's Naomi Osaka has knocked out world number one Arina Sabalenka in straight sets at Wimbledon. It's 4 minutes past 11. That's the latest news and sport.
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9: And our forecast for the northwest slopes and plains, currently outside it's almost 14 degrees. We are heading towards 17 and we did have a minimum overnight of 8. So a bit chilly this morning when I put the blankets back, that's for sure. For tomorrow, a mostly sunny day. It'll be 6 to 17 tomorrow. Wednesday, mostly sunny, 7 to 18. 6 to 18 on Thursday, mostly sunny. 6 to 17 on Friday, partly cloudy. 5 to 18, mostly sunny. And 5 to 19, a shower or two on Sunday. So sort of coolish weather for us this week. All right, it's Mark here in the chair. I'm hoping to hear from our local Narrabri Shire Mayor, Daryl Tiemans, shortly to have a chat about what is happening with all the infrastructure and reports and so forth that can come from council this morning. All right, we'll see what happens. Here's Nora Jones in the meantime, though, and just a little bit.

0: Nora Jones there just a little bit, and it's 10 minutes past 11 and we will hear from our show sponsor, and then we're coming back with a track from Ollie Murs. It's called Unpredictable. It's Radio Live.
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0: All right, Ollie Murs for us next, and Unpredictable, and very, very shortly we'll have the mayor in studio with us, and we'll be able to have a great chat. No worries.

0: I do have Daryl Tiemens, the Narrabri Mayor, in the studio. He's been very busy this morning. Daryl, welcome.
1: Very busy. How are you, Marg? And hello, listeners. I hope everyone had a good weekend. It was sunny.
0: Yes.
1: But that breeze,
0: it's nippy, isn't it?
1: a little bit nippy. I was out doing some yard work yesterday, and it was cold.
0: Yes, I would be.
1: Yeah, but it's all good. I believe that Anthony this morning was talking about the graffiti around. There's been some graffiti incidences around town. I've been chatting with the police about it, and council's looking at some strategies around that. There's some young people here who don't. It's not all of them. It's just a very small couple
0: of them,
1: fellas. I assume they're fellas that are, doing this tagging. And it's everywhere you go in this country. I can tell you, I was in Melbourne, around Christmas time, and tags everywhere. Everywhere you go, on street signs, on this, on everything. There's just this horrible. But council, I'm furious about it. I've been on about this for a while now, and I want to try and come up with a strategy around it. So there might be some community teams that are empowered to clean up that graffiti, whether it be on private property or public property. But also looking at putting more cameras around town. Those cameras are very, very expensive. It's not like just, the little, a little camera that you get. These have to be commercial grade cameras that are able to basically take high resolution photos of some of these brats. And it makes me really angry. Just a few tips for people though, a few things. If they have spray cans at their home, if they buy them, it might be a piece of furniture that we've been fixing up, or we bought something from McKechnie's or whatever it is.
0: Yes.
1: Lock it up in your shed. Make sure it's locked. Make sure there's a padlock on it, and because that's where they're getting, these kids are getting, because the hardware stores around town won't sell spray cans to kids. They just won't. They're not allowed to.
0: Yeah.
1: So they're getting it from somewhere.
0: Yes.
1: So they're obviously getting it from adults. It makes me really cross. Another thing is, I really do believe that we need to be in a situation where if you see
0: somebody
1: or people or a group of, people acting suspiciously where they shouldn't be, just call the police assistance line. Actually, just call 131 444.
0: Yep.
1: Or if it's an emergency, that's 000.
0: Yes.
1: We have a lot less graffiti than most towns. I can tell you, it's everywhere, all over this this state and this country. Yep. It's dreadful stuff.
0: Yep.
1: And it shows a lack of respect for themselves, a lack of respect for all of us.
0: Yes.
1: But please report it, and don't just jump on Facebook and. That doesn't do anything. It just makes all of us angry.
0: Yes.
1: But report it to the police and take photos. If you know who these kids are, or you've got any of your doorbell cameras or any of this kind of stuff. Another thing you can do to protect your sheds and protect your homes and all of that stuff, think about getting a dog, like not just a little fluffy poppet, but a little like a dog
0: that will bark.
1: That will bark. Could be a cattle dog. I used to have a cattle dog. I tell you what,
0: they're the best.
1: thieves do not like those types of dogs. They get very nervous, and probably the best companion you've ever had. I miss my cattle dog Jasper. But anyway, one day I might get myself a cattle dog again. They're great dogs.
0: Yes,
1: absolutely. Let me get on to some other stuff. A little bit more edifying for the day. So we've got some updates on some roads, some infrastructure work that council are doing at the moment. So we're doing what's called gravel resheeting. So that's continuing along Millie Road.
0: Oh yeah.
1: So there's been there's obviously some. The resheeting taking place. But there's a fair bit of grading taking place this week, remembering that, the diesel prices are still reasonably high, but council are working on that at the moment. So I'll give you a bit of a list of where we're doing grading. It's not me personally. I don't get in the grader.
0: Yep. You don't have time, Darryl.
1: No, I don't. But it's just the council, you know, council staff. And if they're grading, give them a bit of a wave. Like, yeah. Just, you know, they're doing a good job when they're out and about.

0: Narrabri, Spring Plains Road, Nowley Road and Wave Hill Road. Now, there's some patching work being done on this week, patching and pothole repairs on Rangarai Road, Old Gunnedah Road, and I know what spot they're talking about on Old Gunnedah Road, Millie Road, Denman Street, Killarney Gap Road, Bald Hill Road, Apple Trees Lane, Spring Plains Road, Narrabri and Pilliga Road, Kamilaroi Highway, and that's the kind of work that's taking place this week. In terms of parks and open spaces, I have had a couple of people just talking about the cemeteries. Yes. You know, we've had this rain. That's certainly caused a bit of a burst of growth. Yes. So I do know that the council staff, it's taken them by surprise. Yes. We didn't expect this rain, so they were assigned to other things. But they are getting around to the cemeteries and just some of that sudden growth that just popped up. So a bit of patience. I know that there are some people that some local volunteers that do some work around the old cemetery and stuff, which is so lovely of them. Just make sure that you just cover it off with the council staff and they know what you're doing, so you're all covered, so that makes sense for them. But in terms of parks and open spaces, so. This week there's going to be the installation of formwork for the shelter slabs in preparation for a concrete pour that's taken place on the Narrabri Tourism and Cultural Hub.
1: Down behind the Crossing Theatre.
0: Isn't that looking good?
1: Isn't it?
0: All the kids' play equipment, the whole thing.
1: And they're locked out of it at the moment, but...
0: Yeah, but it won't be long until that'll be playable, and it'll be certainly a welcome thing for the kids and the families of our area hopefully the next school holidays. That'll be good. Yes. There's a bit of a cleaning taking place around Wee Wall CBD. That's sort of taken place, and there's also a pruning of the area's rosemary gardens. So that's a good thing. There's some mowing that has taken place at Wee Wall Parks and in Narrabri along the Town Street, the highway and sports field, as well as around the Boar Bars and Pilliga. Yeah. I was driving along only a couple of days ago and I noticed how neat the lawns looked around the Crossing Theatre and all around. I just thought it was just magnificent because it was looking pretty bare and dry there for a while, but it's all looking pretty good. There has been a regular cleaning of public toilets and emptying of bins around the Shire. There was a little bit of graffiti at one of the toilets in Maitland Street in Narrabri, and I've alerted the staff on that. So hopefully they will sort that out. The cleaning and all of those types of things is a very, very important thing.
1: Yeah.
0: The staff have sprayed weeds at the cemeteries as well. So that has been done. It just takes a few weeks for the weeds just to kind of drop.
1: The moisture that's around, yes.
0: Yeah, 100%. Just should we do some trash talk, Marg? I know you don't mind a bit of trash talk.
1: Do I have to answer that question?
0: No, you don't. No. But listen, waste and recycling cleared at the transfer stations. That's taken place, and also at the Narrabri Waste Management Facility as well. There's been a drum muster pickup at the Narrabri Waste Management Facility, and I tell you what, I'm gonna have to drop in some of my. I've got some containers that I need to drop in at the drum muster, and it's always a good thing. If you've got any of those old containers and it might have a bit of, lawn, I've got weed spray for my buffalo lawn or whatever, it's just important that you don't just leave it lying around the shed, but take it into the drum muster. So that's always a good thing. There's work still taking place on the two new cells, cell number 2 and

0: Cell number 3 at the Narrabri Waste Management Facility. They're huge.
1: Yeah.
0: Huge, huge, huge.
1: Yes.
0: It's amazing how big that facility is, that waste facility out in, out there. It's huge. I know we don't call it the tip, but I still call it the tip. Yeah, it's huge. It's huge. Also, a few little reminders this week regarding disposing of waste. Just think about our transfer stations. We're seeing increased rates of contamination at these facilities. So if you're going to one of those transfer stations, just don't dump concrete, timber, steel or any bulky waste. That's not appropriate for those facilities. Those facilities are there for household waste and that's it.
1: Yes.
0: Anything else that looks commercial or is all about, even if you're doing your own renovations, the whole thing, it's still not appropriate. Those transfer stations are really difficult and expensive to maintain. Really difficult.
1: Imagine so, yes.
0: And we do get people dumping from other shires because we still don't charge at those facilities. Just about every other facility in New South Wales charges, but Narrabri Shire doesn't at this stage.
1: Yep.
0: But, and so what we do is we get, unfortunately, people from other shires, our surrounding shires, they come and use our facilities and they dump their household waste and it's quite difficult. So, but we've got to be very careful about what we take ourselves from there. So concrete, metal, timber, any of those kind of wastes are not appropriate. You've got to take it into the Narrabri Waste Management Facility.
1: Yeah.
0: And that also includes batteries. Now batteries, lithium iron batteries, those big lithium iron batteries, they're not accepted even at the Narrabri Waste Management Facility or at the community recycling centre. They include things like laptops and, you know, tablets and mobile phones, any of those types of things. The community recycling, you've really got to think about, the community recycling stations are located at the council's admin building and the Crossing Theatre. Those stations provide free disposal of domestic quantities of, you know, it could be e-waste, it could be laptops and, you know, tablets, etc., household batteries, smoke detectors, fluorescent bulbs and mobile phones, batteries, chargers, accessories, etc. But you've just got to make sure that you put it in the right bin. We're also seeing a little bit of incidences of people contaminating their local curbside recycling bins and food and garden organic bins and just contaminating cross. You know, be a bit careful about what you're putting in those.
1: It's written on the top of the bin. What you can put in there and what you can't put in
0: it. I don't think it's rocket science.
1: No.
0: But it also puts our staff and contractors at serious risk. And also, don't put dead animals in the recycling bin. We've had a couple of situations where that, and you just think it's not good.
1: No,
0: it's not appropriate. So the FOGO bin, so that's FOGO bin. That's only for fruit and veggie scraps, sort of meat and bones and seafood. And garden organics, leaves, weeds, branches and twigs, and of course ground coffee and loose leaf tea. Not the tea bags, but the actual
1: loose leaf
0: tea, which I still like loose leaf tea. It's lovely. And of course, newspaper, paper towel and paper bags. So anything sharp or dangerous should be disposed of in yellow sharp disposal containers. And so there's places all over the Shire where you can dispose of those. So people with diabetes or people that have to inject themselves with medicine or whatever it is, then do it responsibly. And all of this information is on the rubbish and recycling page on the council's website.
1: Yes,
0: there's some good information on there.
1: Absolutely.
0: And I find waste really interesting as well. Maybe it's just me. I just find it interesting because we're so used to things coming into our house, but what happens to it when it leaves? Yes. And that's where council gets involved in a lot of that stuff, whether it be...
1: the plastic wrappings. 100%.
0: And it's it's important that we do the right thing, of course. So, just one last little thing. There's the recent rain has actually created ideal conditions for landholders to start controlling what's called the African boxthorn. And now there's infestations of African boxthorn in different spots throughout the shire, and it's very, very important. Property owners, you need to... it is up to you to deal with African boxthorn. It is your responsibility. It's not council's responsibility. And you need to follow the best herbicide practices and label rates on dealing with African boxthorn. It is something that is simply not allowed in this shire. It does respond well to a slower kill process, though, African boxthorn. So using more than just the recommended rate can burn it off. So it is best to follow whatever it says on that label. You know, if you use too much, it can burn off the foliage and then it doesn't actually achieve anything. So sometimes we think... more is more, but in this situation, more is less. Yeah. That's right. If the foliage all just burns off very, very quickly, it just means that it'll just come back once you get a bit more rainfall. Mm. So apply herbicide at the recommended label rate. Treat all parts of the plant thoroughly and spray from top to bottom. It is classified as an asset protection weed within Narrabri Shire, meaning that landholders should help and prevent the spread and reduce the impacts on the environment. So you can, if you do need details, you can check, you can jump on the council's website and just search for biosecurity. And of course, if you do need to speak to someone, the council has a very, very good, very, very good biosecurity officer, and you can avail yourself of the services of council. We're one of the few councils in New South Wales that still has biosecurity officers, and so the biosecurity officers play a very, very important role in really securing our council. So it's so it's something to be aware of, and. But meanwhile, have a wonderful week and I will speak to everyone again next Monday. And thanks for all your hard work, Marg.
1: Yeah, not a problem at all. It's all part of the service. You know, some people don't get out of the house and they don't have the opportunity to hear all this information. No. They're sitting listening to the radio, they can.
0: That's right. But it's been a real pleasure to spend some time with you and listeners of 2Max FM. And for those that are looking after the young ones and the kiddies, the grandkids and the kids this week, I hope everyone it is school holidays. It's there's kids everywhere. So just remember the libraries are a wonderful place to take kids. They're a great spot, and the kids can do everything from listening to storybooks to borrowing books to doing all sorts of stuff. There's lots of things going on at our local libraries, and they're wonderful places.
1: Thank you very much, Daryl.
0: No worries.
1: Lovely report. Thank you.
0: Thanks a lot, Mark.
1: Thank you.
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4: 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The Palamala Wall Vintage Tractor Pull, 8th and 9th of August 2026, 8:30 a.m. start at the Palamala Wall Recreation Grounds, Lot 35, Guida Street, Palamala Wall. There'll be stalls, Saturday night dinner, barbecue, drinks, coffee available. 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Tractor pull entries must be NHMA members or have their own public liability insurance and must be cited. Stall holders must also provide proof of public liability insurance. 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
3: 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Let's keep it moving.

0: Kelly Clarkson there, and 1 minute goes fast. Yes, it certainly does. Got to keep your eye on the clock all the time here, and that's what I've been trying to do. Rightio, we'll hear from our show sponsors, and then we'll be right back with you with Butte Truck from Delta, Goodrum from a way back, and it's called Angels in the Room.
1: Our sponsor, the Narrabri Shire Council, wish to advise that works for the replacement of Violet Street Bridge over the Narrabri Creek are underway. The bridge will be closed for the duration of these replacement works. A detour is in place along Selina Street, Newell Highway and Tiburina Street. Works are expected to be completed by the end of September. Narrabri Shire Council thank the community for your patience and understanding while this important upgrade takes place.
2: 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Narrabri Park Run, much more than just a run in the park.
0: Here's Delta now.

She's got a beautiful voice, hasn't she? That's Delta Goodrum there and Angels in the Room. And I did hear this morning that she's back in Australia or heading back to Australia, which is wonderful. And we've got got great music coming your way. I've only got about 4 or 5 minutes to go. I might say bye for now and I hope you all have a wonderful week, everyone. Avicii's up next and Lonely Together featuring Rita Ora. And I hope you're having a great week. Hooroo for now.

0: This news report is brought to you by our sponsors, Kugel Florist and Framing. All your gardening, framing and homeware needs in one spot. Come on down to Kugel Florist and Framing, 13 Doyle Street, Narrabri.
1: In this bulletin, Australia strikes a defence alliance with Fiji. PM apologises over comments about Aussie pop princess and Australia secures T20 World Cup victory. It's midday. Good afternoon. I'm Madeline McNeil. Fiji will officially become Australia's fourth ally as both countries sign a defence pact in Suva. Federal politics reporter Nelson Scott.
2: The Prime Minister is in Fiji today as he kicks off a week of diplomatic meetings with regional leaders. Anthony Albanese received an official ceremonial welcome in Suva, where he downed some kava and was presented with a whole dead pig, necklaces and traditional mats.
3: Our partnership is strong.
2: Mr. Albanese will sign a defence treaty with his Fijian counterpart. The agreement will include mutual obligations, which is likely to see Fijian soldiers serve with the Australian Defence Force. The deal comes on top of policing and economic arrangements we have with the Pacific nation. The treaty officially makes Fiji our fourth ally, along with the US, New Zealand and Papua New Guinea, and is a major win as we try and prevent China from getting a military foothold in the region. Nelson Scott, Canberra.
1: The Prime Minister has apologised after making crude remarks about pop icon Kylie Minogue. Federal politics editor Michael Packey.
4: The PM was asked if he would shag, date or marry Kylie Minogue, Rhonda Birchmore or Nicole Kidman as part of a podcast interview with comedian Nikki Osborne.
5: Kylie, clearly.
6: You'd marry Kylie and shag her and date her?
5: All of the above.
4: Anthony Albanese then went on to answer questions about his sex life. The interview has offended women's groups and some female politicians who believe he should have not taken part, claiming it demeans the high office he holds. His colleagues, like Tanya Plibersek, were put in an awkward position when trying to defend their boss on breakfast television.
7: Would you play the shag, marry, date game?
8: No one's asked me that question any time recently.
4: Mr. Albanese has released a one-line statement unequivocally apologising for his comments. Michael Packey reporting.
1: The state's environment minister says planning's been underway for the arrival of the H5 bird flu for years. The deadly strain's been detected in a giant petrel in New South Wales, with another bird now being tested for the variant. Minister Penny Sharp says the state is well prepared.
9: There's a lot of work that's being stood up. There are a lot of plans that are in place. It's a really tough problem. It's one that I hope doesn't spread, but we've got everything in place to deal with it if we can. And the main message I would have to everyone is to be alert around this.
1: The state opposition says the death of a four-year-old boy on the Central Coast raises serious questions. The child's mother has been charged with his murder and remains behind bars. It's understood the Department of Communities and Justice had previous contact with the family. A two-day police crackdown has taken more than 100 weapons off the state streets and resulted in more than 200 people being charged. Toby Goff reports.
10: Operation Foil deployed more than 500 officers targeting knife crime and public violence from Sydney to the regions. New permanent wanding powers were used to scan nearly 4,000 people at transit hubs and shopping centres. In total, 83 knives and 40 firearms were seized, including two shortened rifles during a raid in Tamworth and a machete confiscated from a teenage boy, allegedly in an armed robbery in Kempsey. More than 350 charges were laid. Authorities say active police blitzes like these will continue and that anyone carrying a weapon in the community will be held to account. Toby Goff, Sydney.
1: A driver's been arrested after a pursuit and crash which left a motorcyclist injured in Sydney's inner suburbs. Officers say the 51-year-old was the subject of a police chase at Camperdown before it was called off. Police say the driver then collided with a motorbike at Ultimo. The rider's being treated for non-life-threatening injuries. A leading Sydney charity is urging the state government to act on gambling harm. A motion to take a tougher stance on poker machines passed at the New South Wales Labor Conference with unanimous support. The proposal does not include a mandatory shutdown of poker machines. Wesley Mission Chief Executive Reverend Stu Cameron says overnight gambling causes the most financial harm.
11: The evidence is in. It's really clear. Nothing good happens in a poker machine venue at 3 or 4 o'clock in the morning. We should be paring down the machines between midnight and 10 a.m. and we're calling on the government to get on with it.
1: The state government will cover the cost of picking up and removing household asbestos under a new safety initiative. Dusty Fitzpatrick explains.
12: An asbestos action plan is being launched in New South Wales to better address the material. $9 million will be used to set up a two-year trial of a free program to collect asbestos waste from households. The scheme, which will come into effect next year, is also aimed at reducing instances of illegal dumping. Asbestos and Dust Diseases Research Institute's Kim Brislane says the broader plan will help save lives.
13: Crucially, it will prevent people in New South Wales from being exposed to asbestos-related disease.
12: Dusty Fitzpatrick, Sydney.
1: Also making news for the next 5 days, bus drivers on the northern beaches will refuse to operate any bus with a dashboard warning light, and a humpback whale, which became entangled in fishing gear near Nora Head on the central coast, has been freed. In finance, the All Ords is up 9 points at 90.57. One Australian dollar is buying 69.35 US cents.
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1: Australia's basking in the glory of a record-breaking seventh Women's T20 World Cup victory. Star batter Beth Mooney dominated with a half-century in the seven-wicket win over England at Lord's. Captain Sophie Molyneux says it's a dream come true to lift the trophy for the first time as skipper.
15: Nearly 30,000 here at Lord's. It was an incredibly special day. And, yeah, I'm just so proud of the group. I think the way that we've played all tournament and then being able to do it on the biggest stage, yeah, it's just, you know, a true testament to the character of the group.
1: Back-to-back goals have England hanging on to a spot in the FIFA World Cup quarterfinals. At halftime, they lead co-host Mexico 2-1. Norway eliminated Brazil 2-1. The Blues will today learn if Ethan Strange will be fit to contest Wednesday's State of Origin decider after suffering an ankle injury. And Oscar Piastri's struggling Formula One seasons continued at the British Grand Prix. The Australian finished out of the points after qualifying eighth at Silverstone and is yet to take a win this year. It's 12:07. That's the latest news and sport.
16: 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And good afternoon and welcome to Luther's Lazy Lunch. I've got the chair until 2 o'clock. And we play a little bit of this, a bit of that, a bit of country, a bit of all sorts of stuff. Have a look at the weather. Today is, we're looking at a top temp of 17, over 7 degrees. For Tuesday, it'll be mostly sunny, 17 over 6. Wednesday, 18 over 7. Thursday, mostly sunny, 18 over 6. Friday, partly cloudy, 17 over 6. Saturday, mostly sunny, 18 over 5. Pretty much all the same, isn't it, all the way down? Sunday, warming up, a shower or two, 19 over 5, and the possibility of half a millimetre of rain. Outside our studios at the moment, we're sitting on 15 and a half degrees, and it's right on 8 minutes past midday.
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16: Let's get underway with a little bit of the Cat Empire and Steel. The night away. Good afternoon.

0: Our sponsor, the Narrabri Shire Council, wish to advise that works for the replacement of Violet Street Bridge over the Narrabri Creek are underway. The bridge will be closed for the duration of these replacement works. A detour is in place along Selina Street, Newell Highway and Tiburina Street. Works are expected to be completed by the end of September. Narrabri Shire Council thank the community for your patience and understanding while this important upgrade takes place.
1: We just heard from Camille and Stewie with I Told Them All About You. Here's another little number from Effenson's. How do you spell it? Evanescence. Effenance. I don't know what they're... it's called Lithium. Okay, this will be interesting. Effenance, call Lithium. And it's right on 15 after midday.

0: that didn't excite me all that much. A good damn thing. Look out. Here comes bloody aeroplanes in the studio now. What more have we got? Hey, it's school holidays. Can you believe it? Was this seem to be the other day they went back to school after the last lot of holidays. But here we go, school holidays. And the Narrabri Shire, good on you, Narrabri Shire. They've come to the forefront and they've got activities for the kids over the school halls. Something like this. At Boggabri, we have a baby rhyme time and story time on Tuesday the 14th of July. Put that down in the calendar, mums. Starts at 11 a.m. And then they have later on ceramic mosaics, ages from 6 plus, on Tuesday the 14th, starting at 2 p.m. Boggabri, now you'd know where it's all going to be on there, ladies and gents, probably about the Boggabri Show Library, I would imagine. For Narrabri, you won't be left out. There'll be a baby rhyme time and story time on Mondays from 10:30 a.m. 3D pen creations. That is very, very interesting. I've watched the other day and it's just amazing what can be done with 3D. Well, it's pretty old hat now, I guess. AI is coming in and it'll be the end of 3D. Ages 6 plus, Monday the 13th. At 1 p.m. and ceramic mosaics ages 6 plus on Wednesday the 15th of July at 2 p.m. at Narrabri. Bookings are essential. Call the Narrabri Shire Library to book your spot. For Wee War, baby rhyme times and story times on Tuesday the 7th of July at 11 a.m. Ceramic mosaics, ages 6 plus, on Tuesday the 7th at 2 p.m. So there we go. There's something, a little bit of something there to keep the kids from under your feet. And that's good. Good on you, Narrabri Shire. Doing a great job. All right, that brought the time along to 23 and a bit after midday. Listen to this very important announcement.
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0: 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And that's good. Good on you, Narrabri Shire. Doing a great job. All right, that brought the time along to 23 and a bit after midday. 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
1: And we just heard from Powder Finger and I Don't Remember, and before that, Cassie Barnes with Michelle. And, coming up next, we've got Tame Impala with Elephant. But before that, a little bit of get involved, join in at the Wee War and Boggabri libraries, start or join a book, craft or brain training club. 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Aim for 30 minutes of daily activities such as exercise, housework, creative hobbies or learning something new to keep your body and mind engaged. Yeah, your next home deliveries will be Wee War Tuesday the 7th of July, that's tomorrow. Boggabri Tuesday the 14th of July. And for Narrabri, Wednesday the 22nd of July. So there we are. And the Mandela Art, which is suitable for 18s and over, is on Monday the 13th of July 2026 at the Narrabri Library. Join ITA for a calming and creative workshop where art meets mindfulness, using simple tools like a compass, protractor, and a white or black gel pen, you'll create beautiful designs with ease. So that's Monday the 13th of July, starting at 1 o'clock. So it's all happening around the traps. There's something going on all the time, which is a great little area that we live in. I've got Tame Impala now with a little number entitled Elephants, and after that, Black Eyed Peas. 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

Yeah, then we turned the clock way, way, way back there, probably 50 or 60 years ago, I'd say. It was one of those songs that came out and wouldn't leave the top 40. It was on there for months. Every time you turned the radio on, it was Dear John, Dear John. Anyway, it was just, I don't know why I played it, but anyhow, it was all right. It was Bobby Bear and Skeeter Davis, and they just slipped that one in on us. Vanessa Amadiro, Kiss Your Mama.

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2: And we're running up to the news in 10 minutes' time to take us up there. 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

0: 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The Nominee Breast Cancer Support Group is a safe place to chat, enjoy a bite to eat, and share lived experiences and give tips to others. The next meeting will be held on Saturday the 11th of July at the Narrabri Bakery at 11 a.m. For more information, ring Karen on 0428 944 500. If you or you know anyone who would like to attend, you are most welcome and supporters are most welcome.
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2: Be offering both countries greater protection if either is attacked. The pact makes Fiji our fourth alliance partner after the US, New Zealand and Papua New Guinea. Prime Minister Anthony Albanese is undertaking a week of diplomatic meetings with regional leaders. Experts are welcoming a new asbestos plan of action being rolled out in New South Wales. A two-year trial will allow households to have asbestos waste picked up and disposed of for free. The Asbestos and Dust Diseases Research Institute's Kim Brislane says it will help address diseases linked to the material.
3: Over 4,000 Australians every year die from an asbestos-related disease. That's too much. We also know that there is over 6 million tonnes of asbestos in the built environment. That is just too much.
2: A man has been charged with driving under the influence of drugs after a police pursuit through inner Sydney. The 51-year-old accused of leading police on a chase from Camperdown to Ultimo, where his sedan collided with a motorcycle. The motorcyclist was taken to hospital with non-life-threatening injuries. It's expected to be revealed today whether a cormorant found on the northern beaches is infected with the H5 bird flu strain. It's the second bird to be tested in New South Wales after a giant petrel was confirmed with the variant over the weekend. Sydney University's Wildlife Health Director Annabelle Olsen says these birds are getting sick outside of Australia.
4: These are isolated cases. There's no evidence that this disease has actually occurred in Australia on the mainland. And at this stage, with good biosecurity, I think we can manage to keep ourselves H5 flu free.
2: The Royal Commission into Anti-Semitism has heard from Meta, the company behind Facebook, as the third block of hearings focuses on hatred in media. The tech giant's head of policy, Benjamin Goods, given evidence via video link from the United States. He's told the commission about 80% of hateful content's been removed from Facebook after it updated its content policies. And scientists have trialled a new scanning tool which could improve detection and treatment for one of Australia's lowest survival cancers. The imaging tracer was able to identify cancer lesions in 3 out of 10 pancreatic cancer patients, which standard scans missed entirely. Wesley Hospital Associate Professor David Wong says they're now planning larger studies.
5: We have done this for pancreatic cancer, but we are now trying to do it for lobular breast cancer.
2: In finance, the All Ords is trading down 14 points at 90.34. One Australian dollar is buying around 69.2 US cents.
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7: Good afternoon. A 10-man England is hanging on against Mexico in their round of 16 match at the FIFA World Cup. Deep in injury time in Mexico City, the Three Lions lead the tournament co-host 3-2. Earlier, Norway eliminated Brazil 2-1. Socceroos goalkeeper Patrick Beach has arrived home and was hit with questions about being replaced by Matt Ryan for the ill-fated penalty shootout against Egypt. The World Cup debutant says he hasn't spoken to coach Tony Popovic about the move.
8: No, there was no need for a chat in regards to any of that. He's the coach, he makes the call, and as players we respect him and respect his decisions, and that's that.
7: Blues bench weapon Ethan Strange has been passed fit for the State of Origin decider against the Maroons after overcoming an ankle injury. And Novak Djokovic has made Wimbledon history, securing his 106th singles victory at the All England Club. That's sport, I'm Adam Hawes.
2: It's 1:04, that's the latest news and sport.
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10: And, we're getting ready to have a look at the weather for today. Can't get much better, can you, this autumn weather in Narrabri. Or in the northwest, really. We just went for a little drive yesterday. I took Mummy and put her up the back of the ute and away we went. And had a look around. It's just beautiful to see everything all green going into winter. As green as it is, it's been a long, long time. Thank you very much. Have a look at the weather. 17 for today, over 7. For Tuesday, it's going to be a mostly sunny day tomorrow, 17 over 6. Wednesday, halfway through the week, mostly sunny, 18 over 7. Thursday, mostly sunny, 18 over 6. Friday, 17 over 6. No rain around anywhere at all. No, gee, I thought yesterday it had come in. Wasn't a bad change at all. But no, Friday, be partly cloudy, 17 over 6. Saturday, mostly sunny, 18 over 5. Little bit of rain around for Saturday, probably a mil, half a millimetre or something like that. Sunday, a shower or two, 19 over 5. Expect probably 3 or 4 mils on Sunday. Outside our studios at the moment, it's sitting right on 15.8 degrees.
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10: Hey, mums and dads, boys and girls. 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But the Eula Creek Hall Machinery Weekend, kids get your bikes done up and dressed up because there's a kids' bike parade on Sunday the 2nd of August 2026. 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I might take my bike out there too and have a go at it. 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You'll have a lot of fun helping the kids decorate their bikes too, I'm sure. It's out at Eula Creek Hall Machinery Weekend on Sunday the 2nd of August. So good on you, kids. Get into it.

0: with you. Move the time along to 20 minutes after 1 o'clock. And this is this next announcement. I have a special number going out to a special lady in Stony Creek Road after this next announcement. Good afternoon.
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2: 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Balata CWA is holding a Christmas in July luncheon, 26th of July, 11:30 for a 12 p.m. start at the Balata Hall. Cost $40 for adults, $20 for children under 12 years. Price includes Christmas-style lunch, dessert, tea or coffee, bring your own drinks. 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RSVP by the 17th of the 7th to Sandy on 0427 200872, BSB number 932000, account number 804163. We can't wait to see you.

0: We just heard from Justin Timberlake and What Goes Around Comes Around. We'll talk about that. It's 28 minutes past 1 o'clock. Come and join us for Christmas in July bingo on Saturday the 11th of July 2026 at the Pilliger Community Centre lunch at 12 p.m. Bingo kicks off at 1 p.m. 100 club tickets will be on sale. RSVP, call Jenny Stewart on 0467 964 455. That's Jenny Stewart on 0467 964 455. RSVP before the 6th of July, that's today. You'll be right. Give Jenny a ring, she'll fix you up, no trouble at all. Meals included. Baked meal and dessert, $15 for adults, $10 for kids. Well, look, hop out there, fellas, and get them food. You won't get a baked meal for lunch at home, that's for sure. So off you go. Throw the missus in the back and head on out to Pilliger for Christmas in July bingo on the 11th of July, starting at midday. Good on you, Pilliger. How's things going at the big That's good.
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NAIDOC Week in Moree, Monday the 6th of July, 12 noon to 3pm, Family Fun Day at Jellicoe Park, free barbecue and fun games. 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Damper competition to be judged on the day. 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

now, and Gail's in to do her fabulous 3 hours. Yes, and the 3 hours of just top A-grade stuff, good stuff here. So thanks very much for your company this afternoon, and we'll catch up with you again on...

0: 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All your gardening, framing and homeware needs in one spot. Come on down to Kugel Florists and Framing, 13 Doyle Street, Narrabri.
1: It says the motorcyclist didn't suffer serious injuries.
2: The driver of the motorcycle that was injured has suffered soft tissue injuries to at this stage is not aware or aware of.
1: Australia and Fiji have signed a key defence treaty aimed at limiting China's influence in the Pacific. The agreement requires both countries to defend each other if either one is attacked or threatened. The pact makes Fiji our fourth alliance partner alongside the United States, New Zealand and Papua New Guinea. Fiji Prime Minister Sitiveni Rambuka says it's a defining moment in the relationship between our two countries.
3: Formalise a comprehensive and enduring framework anchored on three central pillars: deeper security cooperation, enhanced economic integration and resilience.
1: More than 200 people have been charged as part of a police operation targeting violent offenders and knife crime in New South Wales. 83 knives and 40 firearms have been seized as part of the blitz. The private bus operator servicing Sydney's northern beaches is being accused of failing to fix outstanding faults on its fleet. From now until Friday, drivers won't get behind the wheel of any bus displaying a dashboard warning light. The RTBU says the action's being taken following months of unsuccessful enterprise negotiations with Keolis Downer. The union's New South Wales Tram and Bus Division President Peter Gresh says he hopes commuters can support drivers.
4: We're negotiating for a clean, safe and efficient service in the northern beaches, and we're trying to improve the services, and we hope that this action doesn't cause too much disruption.
1: New South Wales Treasury data has exposed a growing divide in the housing market. While first home buyers secured $19 billion in loans over the past year, property investors locked in a record $59 billion. Economists say the gap has grown exponentially over the last three decades, leaving younger buyers struggling to compete. Also making news, a two-year trial will be carried out in the state, allowing households to have asbestos waste picked up and disposed of for free. And unions are demanding greater oversight of AI regulation, which is expected to be a key issue at Labor's national conference later this month. In finance, the All Ords is trading down 19 points. One Australian dollar is buying 69.25 US cents.
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6: A 10-man England has hung on to beat Mexico 3-2 at the FIFA World Cup. Jude Bellingham, the hero with a first-half double.
7: And there ends a World Cup classic. England knock out the co-hosts in their own back garden. Mexico are out of the World Cup as England go through to the quarterfinals.
6: That audio courtesy SBS. England will meet Norway in the quarters. A huge blow for the West Tigers. Captain Api Coruscant has been ruled out for 4 weeks with a pectoral muscle strain. Eagles NRLW player Bosco Pua is facing a three-match ban for high tackle against the Tigers. Novak Djokovic has won his 106th career match at Wimbledon, defeating Russian Roman Safulin. The victory sees the Serbian legend surpass Roger Federer for most wins at the All England Club. That's sport. I'm Adam Hawes.
1: It's 2:04. That's the latest news and sport.
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10: And now for the latest weather forecast. It is around about 16 and a half at the moment, expecting 17 today, so we're nearly there. Tomorrow, Tuesday, mostly sunny, 6 to 17. Wednesday, 7 to 18. Thursday, 6 to 18, all mostly sunny days. Friday, partly cloudy, 6 to 17. Saturday, mostly sunny, 5 to 18, and Sunday, maybe a shower or two, 5 to 19. You're now up to date with the latest news, sport and weather here on 2MAX FM 91.3, Voice of the Northwest.
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10: And good afternoon, everyone. 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A big thank you to Bowles for the last 2 hours. In fact, he's left me a couple of good songs, so I'm going to play them for you. 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

0: 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Narrabri Park Run, a free 5 kilometre walk, jog or run at the Narrabri West Lake. 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Narrabri Park Run, much more than just a run in the park.
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1: It's 3 o'clock. Good afternoon. I'm Madeline McNeil. An independent review will be carried out into the death of a four-year-old boy on the Central Coast. The boy's mother is in custody, accused of domestic violence murder after his body was found inside a Wyong home. The Department of Communities and Justice had previous contact with the family. Families and Communities Minister Kate Washington is due to provide an update on the matter. Australia has committed to coming to Fiji's aid if it were to be attacked by another country. The two nations have signed a new defence treaty, making Suva our fourth official military ally. The deal also allows for other Pacific nations to join in the future in a bid to curb China's influence in the region. Prime Minister Anthony Albanese says it will bring Australia and Fiji closer together.
2: The significance of this agreement cannot be underestimated for what it means for our two great nations. We have said that we want to be, as well, the security partner of choice within our families.
1: China is expected to test fire a nuclear-capable missile in the South Pacific within the next 24 hours. It's understood the federal government was warned about the test not long after the new defence treaty with Fiji was confirmed. The exact timing and launch location remain unclear. A seventh bird found in Australia has been confirmed to have the H5 bird flu. The giant petrel was discovered at a beach in Perth's north over the weekend. Results are yet to be released for a dead cormorant found at Narrabeen on Sydney's northern beaches. The Minns government's being urged to act on the concerns of rank-and-file Labor members and enact reforms on problem gambling. A motion to crack down on poker machines passed with unanimous support at the party's New South Wales conference. The government's not legally forced to adopt the resolutions. Wesley Mission Chief Executive Reverend Stu Cameron says the measures need to be put into law.
3: Time for gambling reform is now. It's urgent and it's needed because too many people, one in five in New South Wales, are impacted by gambling harm, either through their activity or that of a loved one, and most of that is coming at the expense of poker machines.
1: Charges have been laid over a police pursuit through Sydney's inner suburbs, which ended with a crash. A 51-year-old man's accused of being under the influence of drugs when he led officers on the chase from Cabadan to Ultimo, where his sedan collided with a motorbike and injured the rider. Also making news, bus drivers on the northern beaches will refuse to operate any bus with a dashboard warning light for the next 5 days amid stalled negotiations with private operator Keolis Downer. And more than 200 people have been charged and 144 weapons seized across the state as part of a two-day police blitz. In finance, the All Ords is down 7 points, one Australian dollar, buying 69.3 US cents.
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5: A boost for the Blues, bench weapon Ethan Strange has been passed fit for Wednesday night's State of Origin decider against Queensland after overcoming an ankle injury. Matt Burton will leave Blues camp to rejoin the Bulldogs. A huge blow for the West Tigers, fading finals hopes. Captain Appy Coruscant has been ruled out for 4 weeks with a pec injury. England will meet Norway in the FIFA World Cup quarterfinals after beating co-host Mexico 3-2. Earlier, Norway eliminated Brazil 2-1, Erling Haaland scoring both goals. In tennis, Naomi Osaka has knocked out world number one Aryna Sabalenka in straight sets at Wimbledon. Tonight, Aussie Alex de Minaur is playing for a place in the quarters. Australia's won the T20 Women's World Cup final with a 7-wicket victory over England. And Aussie Oscar Piastri has finished 11th at the Great Britain Formula One Grand Prix. That's sport. I'm Adam Hawes.
1: 3:04, that's the latest news and sport.
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8: Let's have the latest weather forecast. Well, it's actually the same as it has been for the last few hours, but we have reached 17 degrees here in Narrabri, which is our top. Partly cloudy tomorrow, Tuesday mostly sunny, 6 to 17, Wednesday mostly sunny, 7 to 18, Thursday What have we got? 6 to 18. Friday, partly cloudy. 6 to 17. Saturday, another mostly sunny day. 5 to 18. And Sunday, a shower or two. 5 to 19. 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
8: And good afternoon. If you're just joining me here on the afternoon show, Monday afternoon show, Gail filling in for Brenda. We go through to 5 o'clock, and I've got a couple of good songs coming up. Tom Jones, It's Not Unusual, Insensitive, Jan Arden, and maybe Ella Langley's Choosing Texas.

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1: Let's have a little bit of the Beatles. I Feel Fine, Chris Isaak's Wicked Game and Ed Sheeran's Supermarket Flowers. It's 16 minutes past three and you're 2MAX FM.

I took the supermarket flowers from the windowsill. I threw the day-old tea from the cup. Packed up the photo album Matthew had made. Memories of a life that's been loved. Took the Garrett Wilson cars and stuffed animals. Pulled the old ginger beer. Took the supermarket flowers from the windowsill. 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Packed up the photo album Matthew had made. Memories of a life that's been loved.

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John said he'd drive, then put his hand on my cheek and wiped a tear from the side of my face.

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0: 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Are you interested in bushwalking? 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
1: 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We're at the Veronicas. 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
1: Right, next up, maybe to take us to the news, we'll have Glen Campbell, Rhinestone Cowboy, beautiful song by Mary Black, Sunny, and maybe Kenny Chesney, Boats.

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1: It's 4 o'clock. Good afternoon. I'm Madeline McNeil. A review will seek to determine whether more could have been done to prevent the alleged domestic violence murder of a four-year-old boy on the Central Coast. The boy's mother is in custody after his body was found inside a home at Wyong. The Department of Communities and Justice had previously responded to multiple reports about the family. The most recent was 18 months ago. Families and Communities Minister Kate Washington says the results of the review will be publicly released.
2: The review will examine the department's previous contact with the family, why the child was living with the mother, whether departmental decisions and actions were appropriate, and whether the department could have done more to protect this child.
1: China has test-fired a nuclear-capable missile in the South Pacific, according to state media. Local outlets say the missile, carrying a dummy warhead, was from a submarine in the Pacific. The launch appears to be a direct response to a new defence treaty signed between Australia and Fiji. It's understood the federal government was warned. A seventh bird has been confirmed with the H5 bird flu in Australia. The giant petrel was found on a beach in Perth's north over the weekend. Further testing's underway to confirm whether a dead cormorant found on Sydney's northern beaches has the H5 strain. The cost of picking up and disposing of household asbestos will be covered by the state government as part of a new safety initiative. A two-year trial starting next year will allow people to safely clear out the toxic building material for free. Asbestos and Dust Diseases Research Institute, Kim Brislane, says it'll help keep people safe.
3: It will reduce the current and future exposure, and crucially, it will prevent New South Wales from having, well, people in New South Wales from being exposed to asbestos-related disease, most importantly and most aggressively and most awfully, mesothelioma.
1: Bus drivers on the northern beaches are refusing to drive any bus displaying a dashboard warning light for the rest of the working week. The Rail, Tram and Bus Union is taking industrial action amid drawn-out enterprise bargaining negotiations with private operator Keolis Downer. Also making news, a man has been charged with driving under the influence of drugs and without a valid licence following a police pursuit through inner Sydney, which ended with a crash at Ultimo. And the Prime Minister has apologised for a crude remark he made about Aussie pop princess Kylie Minogue after he was asked on a podcast who he would shag, marry or date. In finance, just before close, the All Ords is trading down 20 points at 90.27. One Australian dollar is buying 69.3 US cents.
4: 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Here comes the sport.
5: Origin prop Mitch Barnett has declared the time has come for the Blues to deliver. Laurie Daly's team has been under the blowtorch since a heavy loss in Game 2 ahead of Wednesday night's decider against the Maroons in Brisbane. Barnett says the Blues are happy to take the underdog tag.
6: Yeah, it's fine. Like, everyone's entitled to opinion. You know, we're bunkered down and, you know, we've got to go out and deliver our performance, and there's no point sitting here talking a big game. We've got to go deliver now.
5: A 10-man England has hung on to beat Mexico 3-2 at the FIFA World Cup. Jude Bellingham, the hero, with a first-half double. They'll play Norway in the quarterfinals after they eliminated Brazil. Debutant Isaac Del Toro claimed victory on stage 2 of the Tour de France as Jonas Vingegaard retained the overall leader's yellow jersey. And Australia celebrating a record-extending 7th Women's T20 World Cup crown. That's sport. I'm Adam Hawes.
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9: And if you're bear with me. 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Well, it's almost gone. We don't need to worry about that. Tomorrow, mostly sunny, 6 to 17. Wednesday, 7 to 18. Thursday, mostly sunny, 6 to 18. Friday, partly cloudy, 6 to 17. Saturday, mostly sunny, 8 to 15, and Sunday, a shower or two, 5 to 19. So all pretty good temperatures, really. 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
9: And coming up next, and good afternoon if you've just joined me here for the last hour of the day, for me to be here. Next up, we've got Marty Robbins, 18 Yellow Roses, Nitty Gritty Dirt Band with Going Up the Country, and Patsy Cline with Stop the World.

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2: And we now have, well, before we do that, I must tell you that the train is on time today. It is coming into Narrabri at 4.52. So the train is definitely on time, 4.52. And we will have Ricky Martin, because we always like a bit of Ricky Martin, Livin' La Vida Loca, Gordon Lightfoot, If You Could Read My Mind, and Roy Orbison's version. In fact, I think he was the first one to sing this, but I Drove All Night.

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1: 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It is 4:29.

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4: 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It's coming in at 4:52. Next, we've got a song I haven't played forever, Bob Dylan and the Band with This Wheel's on Fire, and Chapel Wone, Pink Pony Club.

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Yes, Ophelia. That's Taylor Swift, The Fate of Ophelia. Now, to take us out to the 5 o'clock news, which will also take me out, Sonny and Cher sing C'est la vie. We've got Cold Chisel, Forever Now, and maybe even a bit of Peter Horan's Last Date. And I'll catch you next time I'm in.

0: 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Come on down to Kugel Florist and Framing, 13 Doyle Street, Narrabri.
1: It's 5 o'clock. Good afternoon. I'm Madeline McNeil. Locals have gathered for a vigil on the Central Coast to commemorate a four-year-old boy allegedly murdered in an act of domestic violence. The boy's mother is accused of killing him at their Wyong home. An independent review has been launched to determine whether the Department of Communities and Justice responded appropriately to previous reports about the family. Hayley organised this afternoon's vigil in Wyong and says as a mother of a young son, she can't fathom what's happened.
2: It's broken every single mother and every single family in this community. Sorry. It's absolutely heart-wrenching. But all we have to say to this beautiful boy is rest in peace, fly high, and I'm so, so sorry.
1: A Chinese submarine has test-fired a nuclear-capable missile in the Pacific Ocean just as Australia signed a defence deal with Fiji. China says the test is part of its annual military training program and relevant countries were notified in advance. Foreign Minister Penny Wong was alerted by officials in Canberra. Senator Wong says there's no need for China to be undertaking these activities.
3: We are also very clear that it is important for Australia and all of the countries the Pacific Islands Forum to work together to determine our own futures. And the forum has made very clear it sees this region as an ocean of peace.
1: Commuters on the northern beaches are being advised to allow extra travel time this week as bus drivers ramp up industrial action amid an ongoing stoush with Keolis Downer. From today until Friday, drivers are refusing to drive any bus displaying a warning light on the dashboard. The Rail, Tram and Bus Union's Peter Gresh has told Clinton Maynard delays should be limited.
4: I think the risks are quite low. We have aimed this at school holidays where there's less services required on the road. So it's more or less it's a shot across the bow for Keolis.
1: The state opposition leader has confirmed Shadow Transport Minister Natalie Ward will act as leader of the opposition in the upper house as Damien Tudorhope takes leave to appear before the ICAC inquiry into alleged illegal donations. Susan Carter takes on the roles of Shadow Attorney General and Shadow Minister for Youth Justice. Also making news, a giant petrel found in WA has been confirmed to have the H5 bird flu strain, marking the seventh confirmed case of the virus on Australia's mainland. The Royal Commission into Anti-Semitism has heard from Meta, the company behind Facebook, as the third block of hearings focuses on hatred in the media. And a two-year trial will be carried out in New South Wales, allowing households to have asbestos waste picked up and disposed of for free. In finance, the All Ords closed down 11 points at 90.37, one Australian dollar buying 69.2 US cents.
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6: Captain Cameron Munster has declared the Maroons are ready to face a Blues ambush. Queensland go into Wednesday night's decider in Brisbane as heavy favourites. Munster says the Blues will relish one of the rare occasions they go into an Origin clash as underdogs.
7: You know, their back's against the wall and they've had a lot of media, you know, criticise them. And we know they're coming to the Brizzy for an ambush and we're up for the challenge.
6: Rabbitohs captain Cody Walker has accepted a one-match suspension after being charged with kicking Panthers rival Jack Cogger. Cogger's taken a two-match ban for a high tackle in the same game. Aussie Alex de Minaur is tonight chasing a place in the Wimbledon quarterfinals when he takes on ninth seed Flavio Cabolli. And a 10-man England has hung on to beat Mexico 3-2 at the FIFA World Cup. The Three Lions were down to 10 men in the 54th minute after Jarrell Conser was sent off. That's sport. I'm Adam Hawes.
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0: Welcome to Flashback on 91.3 2MAX FM. I'm Lauren, and tonight we are diving into the songs you know and love, but maybe not the way they started, because sometimes a song gets released, disappears, gets forgotten about, or sits quietly in the background until another artist comes along, changes it completely, and suddenly it belongs to a whole new generation. These are the songs where the covers became just as famous and sometimes even bigger than the original. Tonight, it's originals versus icons. We'll look at who wrote them, where they began, some of the incredible artists who have covered them along the way, and then we'll play the version that made its mark. And we are starting with a song that might surprise you. When you hear Hallelujah, a lot of people immediately think of Jeff Buckley. but he actually wasn't the original artist. The song was written and released by Leonard Cohen back in 1984, and believe it or not, it wasn't an instant worldwide hit. Over the years, though, it found a new life. It has been covered by hundreds of artists, including Jeff Buckley, John Cale, Rufus Wainwright, Alexandra Burke, Pentatonix, and so many more. But tonight we're playing one of the most breathtaking versions of a performance that stopped people in their tracks. Here is Katie Leng with Hallelujah.

Now, this song is probably one of the biggest vocal performances of all time. When you hear that opening line, most people immediately think of Whitney Houston and The Bodyguard. But I Will Always Love You actually started nearly 20 years earlier. It was written and released by Dolly Parton in 1974. And unlike Whitney's huge dramatic love ballad, Dolly wrote it as a goodbye, a farewell to her longtime professional partner, Porter Wagoner, as she moved into the next stage of her career. Then in 1992, Whitney Houston recorded it, and it became one of the biggest selling singles of all time. Two completely different voices, two completely different styles, and one incredible song. And then the hit after that is for the 90s kids. In 1997, Australian singer Natalie Imbruglia released a song that became absolutely massive around the world. But here's the twist. It wasn't actually her song first. Torn was originally recorded by the band Edna Swap in the mid-90s with a much more alternative rock feel. Natalie's version gave it that polished pop sound, and it became the version millions of people fell in love with. A song that went from alternative rock to one of the biggest pop hits of the decade. This is Natalie Imbruglia with Torn.

This next one on Flashback's Original versus Icons isn't just a cover. It's a complete reinvention. Before Aretha Franklin made it one of the biggest empowerment anthems of all time, Respect belonged to Otis Redding. Otis wrote and released the song back in 1965, but when Aretha recorded her version in 1967, she completely changed the meaning behind it. She took the song, flipped the perspective, added her unmistakable voice and attitude, and turned it into one of the most recognizable songs in music history. It's the Queen of Soul herself, Aretha Franklin, with Respect. Following that, this song screams 1980s. The colors, the music video, the fashion, the attitude. It is pure Cyndi Lauper. But believe it or not, Girls Just Wanna Have Fun wasn't originally Cyndi's song. It was written and first recorded as a demo by Robert Hazard in 1979. When Cyndi Lauper got hold of it, she changed the feel of the song completely and turned it into a celebration of women, freedom, and fun. And that version became one of the defining songs of the decade. So let's head back to the 80s.

Next on the list is one of those cases where the cover becomes so famous, many people have no idea it started somewhere else. Nothing Compares to You was written by Prince and first recorded by his side project, The Family, in 1985. But 5 years later, Irish singer Sinead O'Connor released her version and everything changed. With that emotional vocal and unforgettable music video, she turned it into a worldwide number one, a Prince song transformed into one of the most heartbreaking performances of the 90s. Here is Sinead O'Connor with Nothing Compares to You.

0: Okay, these next two is where I think a lot of people will be surprised. Because when you think of Valerie, you probably hear Amy Winehouse straight away. That voice, that energy, that whole retro soul feeling. But Valerie actually started as an indie rock song by British band The Zootons in 2006. Just a year later, Mark Ronson teamed up with Amy Winehouse, changed the entire feel of the track, and created the version so many people know today. Same lyrics, completely different personality. Amy Winehouse and Mark Ronson with Valerie. And then our next song has been performed by some huge names. Billy Joel recorded it, Garth Brooks recorded it, but the version a lot of people know today comes from Adele. Make You Feel My Love was written by Bob Dylan and released in 1997. Adele recorded her version for her debut album 19, stripping it right back and making it this beautiful piano ballad, a Bob Dylan song that found a whole new audience more than a decade later. It is Adele with Make You Feel My Love.
1: Hi, it's Roland.

next track has travelled through generations. The first cut is the deepest, was written by Cat Stevens in the 1960s and first became known through P.P. Arnold's version in 1967. Since then, it has been covered again and again. Rod Stewart took it on in the 70s and then Sheryl Crow introduced it to another generation in the early 2000s. A song that has managed to find a home in completely different decades. Tonight, we're playing Sheryl Crow with the first cut is the deepest.

Next up is Killing Me Softly with his song. It was first recorded by Lori Lieberman in 1972. A year later, Roberta Flack released her version and turned it into a Grammy-winning classic. Then more than 20 years after that, the Fugees brought it back again in the 90s with Lauryn Hill's unforgettable vocals. Three different decades, three different styles, and a song that just keeps coming back. Here are the Fugees with Killing Me Softly.

And that was The Sound of Silence by Disturbed. Now, this one might be one of the most powerful covers ever recorded. The Sound of Silence originally came from Simon and Garfunkel in the 1960s. It was a gentle folk song with those incredible harmonies they were known for. Then in 2015, rock band Disturbed took the song and completely transformed it. They slowed it down, made it darker, heavier, and more dramatic. And suddenly, a whole new generation discovered this classic. The next song on the list is a really interesting one. Because sometimes a cover doesn't become bigger because it's louder or flashier. Sometimes it becomes bigger because it feels completely different. Hurt was originally written by Trent Reznor and released by Nine Inch Nails in 1994. Then in 2002, country legend Johnny Cash recorded it near the end of his life. His voice, his story, and that famous music video gave the song a completely different meaning. Even Trent Reznor later said the song felt like it belonged to Johnny after hearing his version. From one classic transformation to another, this next song has been recorded by everyone from Elvis Presley to Willie Nelson and the Pet Shop Boys. Always On My Mind was first recorded back in 1972, with Brenda Lee being one of the earliest artists to release it. Elvis brought his version out shortly after. Willie Nelson turned it into a country classic in the 80s, and the Pet Shop Boys gave it a completely different sound. Tonight, though, we're going with the king. Here is Elvis Presley with Always On My Mind.

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I focus on the pain

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Now, the next song that I've picked sounds like it has always belonged in the world of jazz. But Feeling Good actually started its life on stage. It was written for the 1960s musical The Roar of the Grease Paint, The Smell of the Crowd. Nina Simone recorded one of the most famous versions in 1965, and since then, artists like Muse and Michael Bublé have put their own spin on it. Tonight, we're going with that big band sound. Here is Michael Bublé with Feeling Good.

Okay, it's time to turn it up a little bit because this next song is pure rock attitude. When you think of I Love Rock and Roll, you probably think Joan Jett, but it actually started with a British band called The Arrows in 1975. Joan Jett discovered the song, recorded her version a few years later, and turned it into one of the biggest rock anthems of the 80s. Sometimes all a song needs is the right artist at the right time. And the next song proves that changing the entire mood of a track can completely reinvent it. Mad World was originally released by Tears for Fears in 1982. The original had that classic 80s synth sound. Then in 2001, Gary Jules slowed everything down, stripped everything back, and created the haunting piano version that became famous through the movie Donnie Darko. Same song, completely different feeling. It's Gary Jules with Mad World.

next one in the list is a cover so legendary that even the original artists love What Happened to It. All Along the Watchtower was written and released by Bob Dylan in 1967. But just a year later, Jimi Hendrix took the song, added his unmistakable guitar sound, and created what many people consider one of the greatest cover versions ever recorded. It became so connected to Hendrix that Bob Dylan himself later performed the song closer to Jimi's version. Here is Jimi Hendrix with All Along the Watchtower.

track there was Somewhere Over the Rainbow, and it's a song that almost everybody knows. A beautiful melody, a movie classic, and then decades later, a completely different version that touched millions of people. Somewhere Over the Rainbow was originally performed by Judy Garland in the 1939 film The Wizard of Oz. It became one of the most famous movie songs of all time. Then Hawaiian musician Israel Kamakivovo Ole, also known as Brother Iz, recorded his gentle ukulele version, blending it with What a Wonderful World and introduced the song to another generation, a song that started in Hollywood and found a whole life in Hawaii. And this next one went from folk to full stadium rock. Knockin' on Heaven's Door was written and released by Bob Dylan in 1973 for the movie Pat Garrett and Billy the Kid. Over the years, it has been covered by countless artists, but one of the biggest versions came from Guns N' Roses in the early 90s. They took Dylan's emotional, stripped-back song and gave it full rock treatment. It's Guns N' Roses with Knockin' on Heaven's Door.

0: Now we've made it to our final song tonight on Flashback Originals versus Icons. And honestly, I don't think there is a better way to finish, because this next song is the perfect example of taking something great and turning it into something completely your own. Proud Mary was originally written by John Fogerty and released by Creedence Clearwater Revival in 1969. It was already a huge hit, but then Ike and Tina Turner came along and completely reinvented it. They started it nice and easy, and then, well, you know what happens next. Tina brought the energy, the voice, the performance, and turned Proud Mary into one of the most iconic live songs of all time. So that brings us to the end of Flashback for tonight. Thank you for joining me, Lauren, here on 91.3 2Max FM. Hopefully you discovered something new about a song you've loved for years. And remember, sometimes the first version isn't always the version that changes history. I'll catch you next time for another Flashback. Let's finish with an absolute powerhouse. Here is Tina Turner with Proud Mary.
1: You know, every now and then, I think you might like to hear something from us. Nice and easy. But there's just one thing. You see, we never, ever do nothing. Nice, easy. We always do it. Nice and rough. But we're gonna take the beginning of this song and do it easy. Then we're gonna do the finish. Rough.
2: Proud Mary.
1: It's the way we do. Proud Mary. And we're rolling. Rolling. Rolling on the river. Listen to the story. Left of the

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The girl with green eyes in the Rolling Stone shirt doesn't

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0: Aware

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She's a Gary, de verdad.

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G'day, mates.

0: Hello, boys and girls. My name is Fat Lip, and this is my friend, Sammy the Salmon.
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0: 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All right. 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
2: It's 6 o'clock. Good morning. I'm Josh Bryant. A man's been charged with playing a role in a string of kidnappings across parts of Sydney. Dusty Fitzpatrick reports.
3: Police believe the 26-year-old was involved in four incidents across the city over a 10-month period. It's alleged he played a part in a kidnapping at gunpoint in Ryde in 2025, the kidnapping of a man at Condell Park in May this year, and the conspiracy to kidnap two other people at Narwee and Condell Park. He's facing 11 charges and has been refused bail. He's due to face court again today. Dusty Fitzpatrick, Sydney.
2: Child safety authorities received multiple reports about a four-year-old boy before he was allegedly murdered by his mother on the Central Coast. Police found the child's body inside a unit at Wyong. His 32-year-old mother has been charged over his death. A review will examine if the Department of Communities and Justice could have done more to protect the boy. The Prime Minister is travelling to the Solomon Islands to progress negotiations on a new security treaty. Anthony Albanese's visit follows his Solomon's counterpart's pledge to reset relations with Australia and review a previous security pact with China. The talks come after Australia signed a defence agreement with Fiji, which was followed by Beijing launching a missile into the Pacific Ocean in a test. Data shows Australian suburbs with more homeowners deliver more capital gains. A totality study of capital gains data over 16 years to 2026 shows properties with owner-occupiers performed much better than those purchased by investors. Head of research Tim Lawler says the results differed based on housing stock.
4: So if you look at the unit sector, for areas that had heavy concentrations of owner-occupation, we've seen housing values rise by 99%.
2: Data centre companies could be forced to provide a financial benefit to the communities that they operate in. The federal government is understood to be developing a suite of AI policies amid voter concern about the effects of the technology. More than 20 people have been killed in a prison riot in Sri Lanka, and huge crowds have gathered in Tehran for the funeral procession of Iran's slain supreme leader. Ayatollah Ali Khamenei has been killed in the first day of the war with the United States and Israel, this attendee vowing revenge on the US and its president.
5: We are not afraid of America. We are not afraid of Trump. Look at the red flags. Look at the red flags. The color is the blood. We are here to say that we want revenge for our martyred supreme leader.
2: In finance, the Dow Jones up 134 points, the Nasdaq up 303, one Aussie dollar buying 69.5 US cents.
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2: Portugal and Spain are locked at nil-all at half-time in their round of 16 clash at the World Cup, while UEFA's condemned FIFA over its handling of the red card for US star Falaron Balogun, accusing the governing body of putting the integrity of the game at stake. The Blues will have a chip on their shoulder going into the tomorrow night's State of Origin decider against the Maroons, according to hooker Blake Brayley. Speaking on Sports Today, he says the Blues will use the criticism of the team and coach Laurie Daly as motivation.
7: Everyone's hungry, everyone's determined to get the win, not just for the state, but for Loz too. And yeah, if I was one of those players that was spoken about or had some things written about, I'd want to prove some people wrong.
2: And Aussie Alex de Minaur is out of Wimbledon, knocked out in the fourth round. 6:04, that's the latest news and sport.
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9: And our weather for today, a maximum of 18 degrees, mostly sunny with a chance of morning fog on the southern slopes. And winds southeasterly, a moderate fire danger in all areas. And the UV index is expected to reach 3, which is moderate, between 10:40 a.m. and 1:30 p.m. Wednesday, minimum 7, maximum 19. Mostly sunny, chance of morning fog on the southern slopes, and then winds south to southeasterly. Thursday, minimum 7, maximum 19. Partly cloudy, chance of morning fog on the southern slopes, winds east to southeasterly. Friday, minimum 6, maximum 18. And partly cloudy, chance of morning fog on the southern slopes. Slight chance of a shower and then light winds. Saturday, minimum 6, maximum 19, a shower or 2. Sunday, minimum 7, maximum 17, a shower or 2. Monday, next, minimum 5, maximum 17 and partly cloudy. And on Saturday, our possibility of 0 to 3 millimetres, I think that's gone down 1 millimetre since yesterday, and 50% chance that that may happen. Sunday, it's maybe 0 to 5 millimetres, 70% chance that that may happen. Currently outside, we have a temperature of rather cool, actually, but not too bad. 7.5 degrees. So that's bad enough. You're up to date with the news, weather and sport. 5.5 minutes past the hour of 6. 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
9: Good morning, Anthony here with Max FM Brekkie Show on this Tuesday morning. It's Tuesday the 7th of July. And as I said, just a bit over 7 degrees outside at the moment. So, you know, you put up with it, or you can just put another rug on if you're still in bed. If you're getting up and about, it's going to be a great day, so I hope you enjoy at least some of it, if not all of it, if you can, of course. And two in a row this morning is coming from Johnny Rivers. Johnny Rivers, great... probably, we didn't call him actually country music back then. It was just Johnny Rivers and he sang country music. Secret Agent Man, and also his big hit, Memphis. Johnny Rivers.

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1: 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Here are some tips on sharing the road with trucks with Rod Hanafy.
2: When overtaking a heavy vehicle, don't pull back in until you see both headlights on the truck in your rearview mirror. 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
3: 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The bridge will be closed for the duration of these replacement works. A detour is in place along Selina Street, Newell Highway and Tiburina Street. Works are expected to be completed by the end of September. Narrabri Shire Council thank the community for your patience and understanding while this important upgrade takes place. 14 minutes past six and day started. Supposed to be heading off to work. Some of you will be already there, I suppose. Here's Joe Cocker and Hitchcock Railway.

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1: 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Free barbecue and fun games. Moree Health Service, Tuesday the 7th of July, welcome 11:30 a.m, barbecue starts at 12 noon, all welcome. Damper competition to be judged on the day. Dampers to be dropped in at Lizzie Doolin Room by 11 a.m. and must include a list of ingredients. Benevolent Society Morning Tea, Wednesday the 8th of July. Free event, 10 a.m. till 12 noon, 43 to 47 Frome Street, Moree, across the road from the police station. Delicious morning tea plus arts and crafts for the kids. Mihai, Maramalai Markets, 9th of July from 4 p.m. Please join us for an evening of market stalls, food and entertainment at the Moree Shea Academy. 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Two-person Ambrose, team entry $60, barbecue brekkie. Please contact Terry Swan via written text to confirm your place, 0459 220 523. Before the break, Sarah and Let's Dance, 24 and a half minutes past six. David Bowie and Space Oddity.

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1: Overinterpret the launch. Strategic Analysis Australia Director Michael Shoebridge telling James Willis the timing of the test is suspicious.
2: You can't help but connect the dots, and Beijing would know that. So I do think it is an own goal from Beijing, because it really does show South Pacific nations that China is willing to do this kind of stuff.
1: A review will be undertaken after the death of a four-year-old boy who was known to child safety authorities on the state's central coast. Police found the child's body inside a unit at Wyong. His mother has been charged with domestic violence murder. A man's been charged over a string of kidnappings across Sydney between June of 2025 and April this year. Police will allege the 26-year-old was involved in four incidents at Ryde, Narrowee and Condell Park. He's been refused bail and is due to face court today. More than 1,800 residents at Barangaroo in inner Sydney have signed a petition calling for tougher enforcement against hoon driving. They say the noise is affecting their sleep, mental health and quality of life. Dominic says he experiences the same problems at Brighton Les Sands in the city's south.
3: We've got the Harleys, we've got the motorbikes that backfire, all the cars that backfire without any exhaust. And this morning, for example, at 5 o'clock, the exhaust brake of a semi-trailer Jacob brake.
1: The communications watchdogs put an influencer on notice. ACMA has found MMA fighter Jamie Malarkey promoted an illegal offshore gambling service on Instagram, including a link to the website. He has more than 28,000 followers on the platform. The National Film and Sound Archive has opened nominations for the annual Sounds of Australia collection. Australians are being asked to share recordings which have shaped the nation's cultural, historical and social life. Assistant curator Hannah DeFater says the inclusions highlight how sounds have changed over time.
4: We hadn't included a meme in the register before, but I think meme culture really speaks to the way that a sound that doesn't seem significant at the time can be recirculated and repurposed and can sort of grab the public imagination.
1: In finance, the Dow Jones up 155 points, the Nasdaq up 328, one Australian dollar buying 69.5 US cents.
5: 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Don't go anywhere, here comes the sport.
1: A shattered Alex de Minaur has described his loss at Wimbledon as one of the most hurtful of his career. The Aussie's been knocked out in the fourth round by French Open runner-up Flavio Cavoli. He admits it's left him again questioning his dreams and what he might be able to achieve.
6: To fall short constantly, it's you start doubting yourself. You start doubting whether you're going to be able to break through and kind of take it to the next step.
1: At the World Cup, Spain and Portugal still locked at nil-all in the second half of their clash. In rugby league, prop Mitch Barnett's declared the time's come for the Blues to deliver as they make final preparations for the Origin decider tomorrow night. And in basketball, the Boomers have downed the Philippines in Perth. It's 26-7. That's the latest news and sport.
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8: Right, our weather for today, a maximum of 18 degrees and partly cloudy. Tomorrow, minimum 7, maximum 19 and mostly sunny.
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0: 2. Sunday, minimum 7, maximum 17, a shower or 2. And on Monday next, minimum 5, maximum 17, and partly cloudy. Currently outside, our temperature is sitting on 7 degrees, just a little bit above 7 degrees, but that's close enough for us, 7 degrees. And you're up to date with the news, weather and sport. It's just on 25 minutes to 7. 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
0: Right before the break there, we heard from Dave Clark 5 and Do You Love Me? So, Honeys. 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
2: Calling all gardeners. The Narrabri Garden Club meets on the second Wednesday of each month at 10 a.m. and new members are always welcome. It's a great chance to connect with fellow gardening enthusiasts, share tips and the love of growing things. 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

Donovan and Catch the Wind. Coming up the news very shortly, Ellen Jewell now with You Can't Take My Soul Away.

0: 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Come on down to Kugel Florist and Framing, 13 Doyle Street, Narrabri.
1: It's 7 o'clock. Good morning. I'm Josh Bryant. The Prime Minister's diplomatic push continues in the Solomon Islands as China flexes its military muscle. Federal politics reporter Nelson Scott explains.
2: Anthony Albanese is making a lightning stop visit to Honiara today to begin negotiations on a new security treaty aimed at curbing China's influence. He'll also attend Independence Day festivities, marking the first time a foreign leader has been invited to the celebrations. Solomon's PM Matthew Wale has pledged to reset relations with Australia in a sharp pivot from his predecessor's heavy alignment with Beijing. Mr. Albanese's visit follows the signing of a new defence treaty with Fiji, which was quickly followed by China launching a ballistic missile into the Pacific Ocean. Nelson Scott, Canberra.
1: Central Coast residents have spoken of their heartbreak and shock as they held a vigil in honour of a four-year-old boy allegedly murdered at Wyong. An independent review has been launched to determine whether the Department of Communities and Justice responded appropriately to previous reports about the family. Naomi was among those who attended the vigil and says the community has support in place to help those who need it.
3: Let everybody in the community know that yes, this happened in Wyong, but we're really close as a community and this is not something that normally happens in our community as well.
1: Senior representatives of TikTok and YouTube are due to appear before the Royal Commission into anti-Semitism today. The third block of hearings of the inquiry is focused on hatred online and in mainstream media. Police say they've seized drugs and more than $24,000 in cash during a traffic stop near Canberra. Highway patrol officers detected a car which they say was travelling at 165 kilometres an hour in a 110 zone on the Federal Highway. The 24-year-old male driver has been charged with several offences. A survey by the Department of Customer Service suggests new reforms are helping renters feel more secure in their housing. No ground evictions are now outlawed in New South Wales and rent increases have been limited to once per year. Fair Trading Minister Anilak Chantavong says the reforms are making a real difference.
4: 3 out of 4 renters feel better protected with the reforms. More than 75% say that the reforms have provided them with more security and stability.
1: Also making news, police in Melbourne are in a standoff with a graffiti vandal who abseiled down a tower on a prominent bridge in the city. In finance, the Dow Jones is up 155 points at the close. The Nasdaq closed up 288. One Australian dollar buying 69.5 US cents.
5: 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Here comes the sport.
1: A goal in the 90th minute has seen Spain win 1-0 over Portugal, sending Portugal out of the World Cup. While UEFA has condemned FIFA over its handling of the red card for US star Falaron Balogun, accusing the governing body of putting the integrity of the game at stake. Roosters veteran Daniel Tupou is preparing to join the NRL's elite 300-game club. He's poised to return from a calf injury in Saturday night's clash with the Eels. Teammate Billy Smith says the Chooks will be striving to make it a night to remember for the popular winger.
6: You can't say enough about Tubes and what he means to this club. And if he gets there this weekend, I know that we'll celebrate appropriately and we'll get a win for him.
1: And Aussie Alex de Minaur admits he's been left doubting himself after a fourth-round exit at Wimbledon. It's 7:04. That's the latest news and sport.
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8: Right, currently outside, 6.7 degrees, it's going backwards. And the weather for today, a maximum of 18 and partly cloudy. Chance of morning fog on the southern slopes and winds southeasterly. Moderate fire danger in all areas, with the UV index reaching 3, which is moderate, between 10:40 a.m. and 1:30 p.m. I've got to get this accurate, you know. Wednesday, minimum 7, maximum 19. Mostly sunny, chance of morning fog on the southern slopes and then winds south to southeasterly. Thursday, minimum 7, maximum 19. Mostly partly cloudy with a chance of morning fog on the southern slopes. then winds east to southeasterly. Friday, minimum 6, maximum 18, partly cloudy, chance of morning fog on the southern slopes, slight chance of a shower and then light winds. Only 0 to 1 millimetres and maybe a 30% chance that that may happen. Saturday, minimum 6, maximum 19, a shower or 2, 0 to 3 millimetres, 50% chance that that may happen. Just talk amongst yourselves for a moment.

0: Sorry about that. Just getting a little bit of feedback from the monitor outside. Right, Saturday. I think I don't know whether we've done Saturday. I don't know where we're up to. So we'll do Saturday, minimum 6, maximum 19, a shower or two. Sunday, minimum 7, maximum 17, a shower or two. 0 to 5 millimetres on that day and a 70% chance that that may happen. Monday, minimum 5, maximum 17 and partly cloudy. And that brings you up to date with the news, weather and sport, and it's just on 6 minutes past the hour of 7. 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
0: 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I think he's still hanging around. 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

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Children under the age of 11 must be accompanied by an adult and dogs must be kept on a lead. 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
1: 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Are you interested in bushwalking? 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

Yeah, the Springfields there were Silver Threads and Golden Needles, because the Springfields were the original band that Dusty Springfields sang with her brother, plus one other Springfields, hence the name. And before the prior that, we heard from Chloe Styler and Girlfriends. Here's Adam Faibaum. Faibaum, and Every Time. Adam is an Aussie pop singer.

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0: Cause I like it like
1: 5 o'clock 5 and I like it like that. Before that we heard Genie Boy and Bad Company. It's time for the news. It's almost 7:30.
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3: It's 7:30. Good morning. I'm Josh Bryant. The Federal Defence Minister is describing China's launch of a nuclear-capable missile into the Pacific Ocean as concerning for regional peace. The launch of the missile, fitted with a dummy warhead, came just hours after Australia and Fiji signed a historic defence pact in Suva. The Chinese Navy insists the test upheld international law and was not targeting any specific country. Richard Miles has told Today the action destabilises efforts to make the Pacific an ocean of peace.
4: See us very much increasing our own defence capability, but also working very closely with our neighbours and our partners immediately around our borders.
3: Prime Minister Anthony Albanese will meet with his Solomon Islands counterpart in Honiara today. The leaders are expected to begin negotiations on a new security treaty aimed at curbing China's influence in the region. The visit follows Solomon's PM Matthew Wale pledging to reset relations with Australia in a pivot from his predecessor's heavy alignment with Beijing. While a Liberal senator is criticising how defence spending is being managed, Jess Collins used Senate estimates to question bureaucrats about how much and how long it could take for something such as changing a light bulb at a military site. She's told James Willis she's since learned it would cost about $500, and that's just one example.
5: Currently we have about $14 billion being poured into maintenance. We've been looking at Victoria Barracks, Sydney, so you know they're selling off 67 bases. One of them is Victoria Barracks, Sydney. We've also got the other Victoria Barracks as well.
3: An inquiry has concluded there's reasonable doubt about the guilt of some of the men jailed over an alleged terrorist plot in Sydney. Six men, known as the Croatian Six, were found guilty in 1981. The state's top court will now consider whether to quash convictions against half of the group. Commuters in Sydney's west are now able to take a direct bus connection to the new Western Sydney International Airport. Five new bus routes have been made permanent ahead of the airport's planned opening later this year. And data shows suburbs with more owner-occupied homes have stronger long-term capital growth than those with more investor-owned properties. Cotality analysed several areas over the past 16 years. Head of research Tim Lawler says the disparity is partly due to improvements owners make to the homes.
6: Owner-occupied homes, they tend to be held longer. There tend to be more levels of capital investment in the terms of renovation.
3: In finance, the Dow Jones up 155 points at close, the Nasdaq up 288, one Aussie dollar buying 69.5 US cents.
7: 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Don't go anywhere, here comes the sport.
3: Spain has scored a late goal to bring Portugal's World Cup campaign to an end. The Spanish securing a 1-0 victory to move through to the quarterfinals. The USA takes on Belgium later this morning. Alex de Minaur suffered what he's described as a gut-wrenching loss, bowing out in the fourth round at Wimbledon. The Aussie admits he's doubted himself after struggling to crack the next step of his career.
8: It breaks me inside. That's the reality of it. Many hours gets put into my craft.
3: The Blues are preparing to let criticism of the side and their coach fuel their performance in the Origin decider at Suncorp Stadium tomorrow night. And in basketball, the Boomers have downed the Philippines in Perth. It's 26-8. That's the latest news and sport.
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1: Well, guess what? The weather is the same as it was half an hour ago. Weather for today, a maximum of 19, a minimum overnight. We had 7 degrees, mostly sunny. And tomorrow, maximum
9: minimum 7 also. And mostly sunny Thursday, minimum 19, minimum 7, maximum 19. Goodness gracious, go back to sleep. Maximum 19 and mostly sunny. Friday, minimum 6, maximum 18, partly cloudy. Saturday, minimum 6, maximum 19, a shower or two. Sunday, minimum 7, maximum 17, a shower or two. Oh, I'm getting this all wrong. Maximum 19, minimum 7 also. And mostly sunny. Thursday, minimum 19, minimum 7, maximum 19. Goodness gracious, go back to sleep. Maximum 19 and mostly sunny. Friday, minimum 6, maximum 18, partly cloudy.

0: But currently outside, we have a temperature of just on 6.5 degrees. It's getting colder by the minute. You're up to date with the news, weather and sport. 25 minutes to 8.
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I must admit that's a bit of nothingness. 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We could have done without that. Here's Maxi Priest.

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Doctor and the Medics and Spirit in the Sky. And before that, we heard from Maxi Priest with Wild World. Having a little bit of a problem today. Just a small one. I can't find a decent joke to tell you. Emmylou Harris, maybe that's a good thing. Emmylou Harris and Rodney Crowell and Hanging Up My Heart.

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1: 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Ballarat CWA is holding a Christmas in July luncheon, 26th of July, 11:30 for a 12 p.m. start at the Ballarat Hall. 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

Robert Palmer and Simply Irresistible. Before that, Eddie Rabbit and I Love a Rainy Night. We're going to the news shortly. Here's Roy Orbison with Running Scared to take us there.

0: 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Come on down to Kugel Florists and Framing, 13 Doyle Street, Narrabri.
1: It's 8 o'clock. Good morning. I'm Josh Bryant. A man is due to face court charged over a string of kidnappings across Sydney. Dusty Fitzpatrick has the details.
2: Police believe the 26-year-old played a role in four kidnappings over a period of 10 months. It's alleged the man was involved in a gunpoint kidnapping in June last year, the kidnapping of a man at Condell Park in May of this year, and the conspiracy to kidnap two others to hold them for ransom. He's been charged with 11 offences and refused bail to appear in court again today. Detectives say inquiries into the instance the man is alleged to have been involved in are ongoing. Dusty Fitzpatrick, Sydney.
1: Child safety authorities received multiple reports about a four-year-old boy before he was allegedly murdered by his mother on the Central Coast. The child's 32-year-old mother's been charged over his death after a body was found inside a Wyong unit. An independent review will examine if the Department of Communities and Justice responded appropriately to previous reports about the family. Australia, New Zealand and Japan are condemning China's test launch of a nuclear-capable missile in the South Pacific. News of the test came just hours after Australia signed a historic defence alliance with Fiji. Taiwan says the missile appears to have landed near Nauru and Tuvalu. Residents in the harbour suburb of Barangaroo say they're fed up with excessive noise from drivers doing burnouts and street racing in the area on a nightly basis. More than 1,800 people have signed a petition calling for tougher enforcement of road rules in the area. Local Melanie has told James Willis it's hurting people's mental health.
3: People talk about dragging mattresses into their lounge room, not being able to have their grandchildren stay over. They haven't opened their doors or windows for years.
1: A driver has escaped uninjured after his car ploughed into the front of a home in Sydney's northwest. No one was inside the property at Bella Vista when the crash unfolded. And Australians are being asked to think about the sounds of our nation for the National Film and Sound Archive. The body is looking to add new sounds to its collection, which is updated annually. Assistant curator Hannah DeFater says they're looking for recordings which have shaped the nation.
4: Any sound that really feels like it speaks to the national story, who we are, what Australia is, where we've been, where we're going, but just things that have had the most social, cultural or historic significance.
1: And senior representatives from TikTok and YouTube are due to appear before the Royal Commission into Anti-Semitism today. In finance, the Dow Jones closed up 155 points, the Nasdaq up 288, one Australian dollar buying 69.5 US cents. Cristiano Ronaldo's World Cup career has come to an end with Spain scoring late to secure a 1-0 win over Portugal and moving through to the quarterfinals. The Blues will have a chip on the shoulder going into tomorrow night's State of Origin decider against the Maroons. Speaking on Sports Today, hooker Blake Brayley says the Blues will use criticism of the team and coach Laurie Daly as motivation for the clash.
5: Everyone's hungry, everyone's determined to get the win, not just for the state but for Loz too. And yeah, if I was one of those players that was spoken about or had some things written about, I'd want to prove some people wrong.
1: Aussie Alex de Minaur says it breaks him inside that his hard work isn't paying off as he was knocked out of Wimbledon in the fourth round and an AFL asset Essendon.
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1: Sorry about that, it was a little bit of a glitch there. It happens, unfortunately. The weather for today, what are we up to, 8 o'clock? Where's our weather gone? Right, currently outside we've got a temperature of just under 7 degrees. Weather for today, a maximum of 18 expected and partly cloudy. Tomorrow, minimum 7, maximum 19 and mostly sunny. Chance of morning fog on the southern slopes, and then winds south to south easterly. Thursday, minimum 7, maximum 19, mostly sunny. Then there's chance of morning fog on the southern slopes, and winds east to south easterly again. Friday, minimum 6, maximum 18, partly cloudy, and the chance of morning fog on the southern slopes, and then a slight chance of a shower and light winds. Saturday, minimum 6, maximum 19, a shower or two. Nothing to report much, maybe 0 to 3 millimetres. The possibility of a 50% chance that may happen. Sunday, minimum 7, maximum 17, a shower or two, 0 to 5 millimetres, 70% chance that may happen. And on Monday, minimum 5, maximum 17, partly cloudy. Brings you up to date with the news, weather and sport, 6 minutes past the hour of 8. 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
3: Right, a beautiful princess comes upon a frog in a meadow near her castle. 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
0: 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School holiday activities at the Narrabri Shire Libraries. So at Boggabri, we've got baby rhyme time and story time, Tuesday the 14th of July at 11 a.m. Ceramic mosaics, age 6 plus, Tuesday the 14th of July at 2 p.m. We've got baby rhyme time and story time, Tuesday the 7th of July at 11 a.m. Ceramic mosaics, age 6 plus, Tuesday the 7th of July at 2 p.m. Narrabri baby rhyme time, story times, Monday from 10:30 a.m. 3D pen creations, age 6 plus, Monday the 13th of July at 1 p.m. Ceramic mosaics, age 6 plus, Wednesday the 15th of July at 2 p.m. Bookings are essential, so call the Narrabri Shire Library to book your spot. So some of them are today, or there's a couple later today at Weewall, so maybe you need to do that quickly. But if you can call the Narrabri Library, 67923336, if you'd like to book your children in. Well, you need to book your children in, actually. Right, Guy Sebastian, and Standing With You.

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0: 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Family Fun Day, Friday the 10th of July, 10 a.m. till 2 p.m. at Denga Park. 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Where at? Denga Park, that's right, at Denga Park. Missed that, couldn't see it. Right, 23 and a half minutes past 8, you're listening to 2Max FM, and it's Sicilian Born by Graham Connors.

0: G'day, I'm Jamie Chaffee, the federal member for your electorate of Parks.
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2: Good morning, I'm Josh Bryant. The Prime Minister is turning his attention to the Solomon Islands after striking a key defence deal with Fiji. Federal politics reporter Nelson Scott.
3: The PM will today meet his Solomon's counterpart in Honiara to advance talks on a new security treaty aimed at blocking Beijing from gaining a military foothold. Anthony Albanese will also attend celebrations marking 48 years of independence in the Pacific nation. Solomon's Prime Minister Matthew Wale has committed to resetting relations with Australia and review a previous security pact with China. Mr. Albanese's visit follows the ratification of a historic defence treaty with Fiji, which was shortly followed by Beijing launching a missile into the Pacific Ocean. Nelson Scott, Canberra.
2: A man is due in court charged over a series of kidnappings across Sydney. The 26-year-old accused of being involved in four incidents which took place between June 2025 and April of this year. He's been charged with 11 offences. Senior representatives from TikTok and YouTube are scheduled to face the Anti-Semitism Royal Commission today. The third block of hearings of the inquiry is focused on hatred online and in the mainstream media. The director of content for Meta, which owns Facebook and Instagram, appeared before the inquiry yesterday. A sports physician says brain injury risks of playing on suburban grounds have been known for years in the wake of an Aussie Rules player's death. Nathan Fitzgerald has died in hospital after suffering three head knocks during a reserve team's match in Melbourne's North. The last knock saw the 27-year-old hit the cricket pitch in the middle of the oval. Dr. Peter Larkin says playing surfaces should always be checked over.
4: The cricket pitch example is not a wake-up call, but it's an incredible reminder that even though there are coverings available and various things, they just have to make sure they're in place, they're fitted, that there's not an edge.
2: A school holiday ride-out has seen a warning issued to e-bike riders across Sydney. About 20 e-bikes took part in the event, taking over three lanes of Pittwater Road at Dee. Police say they will penalise riders taking part in antisocial behaviour. Also making news, Crown Sydney's been referred to the state's casino regulator over an alcohol serving incident at its Barangaroo precinct. And public transport access to the new Western Sydney International Airport's been expanded with the launch of five new permanent bus routes. The daily services connect residents in key hubs, including Liverpool and Mount Druitt, to the airport. In finance, the Dow Jones is up 155 points at the close. The Nasdaq closed up 288. One Australian dollar buying 69.5 US cents.
5: Tumex FM, Narrabri Community Radio. Don't go anywhere. Here comes the sport.
2: A shattered Alex de Minaur described his loss at Wimbledon as one of the most hurtful of his career. The Aussies being knocked out in the fourth round by French Open runner-up Flavio Cavoli, he admits it's again left him questioning his dreams and what he might be able to achieve.
6: To fall short constantly, it's you start doubting yourself. You start doubting whether you're going to be able to break through and kind of take it to the next step.
2: British wildcard Arthur Ferry's down Grigor Dimitrov in his first appearance on centre court at Wimbledon. Spain scored in second half stoppage time to down Portugal 1-0 at the World Cup. And Mitch Barnett's declared the time has come for the Blues to deliver as they prepare for the Origin decider tomorrow night, 26-9. That's the latest news and sport.
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8: Currently outside, just a little over 7 degrees and warming up, thank goodness. And we're heading for 18 degrees today and a partly cloudy day with moderate fire danger in all areas. The UV index reaching 3, which is moderate between 10:40 a.m. and 1:30 p.m. Wednesday, minimum 7, maximum 19, mostly sunny. Thursday, minimum 7, maximum 19, mostly sunny. Friday, minimum 6, maximum 18, partly cloudy. Saturday, minimum 6, maximum 19, a shower or two. Sunday, minimum 7, maximum 17, a shower or two. Monday, minimum 5, maximum 17, partly cloudy. That brings you up to date with the news, weather and sport. It's just on 25 minutes to nine. 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
1: 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The Palomala Wall Vintage Tractor Pull, 8th and 9th of August 2026, 8:30 a.m. start at the Palomala Wall Recreation Grounds, Lot 35, Guida Street, Palomala Wall. There'll be stalls, Saturday night dinner, barbecue, drinks, coffee available. Spectator entry fee $5 per person over 16 years. For all tractor pull entries and stall site bookings, please contact Chris on 0428 523 940 or Julie on 0427 549 240. Tractor pull entries must be NHMA members or have their own public liability insurance and must be cited. Stall holders must also provide proof of public liability insurance. Powered sites available, $5 per night. Right, before the break there, Julie Driscoll and Brian Auger and Trinity. Mouthful there, this wheel's on fire. 20 minutes to 9 o'clock. I don't have any roster names today, unfortunately. My apologies for that. We haven't been supplied with them, so if there's anybody who's supposed to do that, could they get them here to us so we can let everyone know who's on. But for the people who are on, thank you very much for doing that work. Jenny Road and Soaking Up the Sun. So-

0: 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I also urge you to sign the Rescue Our Rail petition to fight for our critical project at rescueourrail.com. 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
1: 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Right, Alexis and Susie. Country in the music. It's going to be a good one.

0: 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The Nominee Breast Cancer Support Group is a safe place to chat, enjoy a bite to eat, and share lived experiences and give tips to others. The next meeting will be held on Saturday the 11th of July at the Narrabri Bakery at 11 a.m. For more information, ring Karen on 0428 944 500. If you or you know anyone who would like to attend, you are most welcome and supporters are most welcome.
1: Right, we're coming up to, what time is it? It's 13 minutes to 9 o'clock. Crowded house and don't dream it over. Well, you're lucky because half of Double Trouble is here today and Faye will take you through the next 3 hours. But in the meantime, here's Crowded House. Don't dream it over.

Yeah, then we have that Crowded House, Don't Dream It Over. Here's Lady Gaga, Hold My Hand, music from the motion picture Top Gun Maverick. 8 minutes to 9 o'clock.

That's about all for me. Thank you very much for listening. Hope you've enjoyed the morning. I certainly enjoyed being here with you. Sorry I couldn't find any decent jokes, but maybe tomorrow. No, I'm not on tomorrow. I'll be back Thursday morning. Faye will be in the morning, and she's also here this morning. She's got a good joke. So that's all for me. Thank you very much for listening, and catch you soon. And as the song says, go call me by Go West, and that's where I'm going. Bye.

0: 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All your gardening, framing and homeware needs in one spot. Come on down to Kugel Florists and Framing, 13 Doyle Street, Narrabri.
1: In a pivot from his predecessor's heavy alignment with Beijing. An analyst believes China's test-fired a nuclear-capable missile to flex its military in response to an Australian and Fiji striking a historic defence pact. The missile was launched into the Pacific Ocean just hours after the country signed the agreement in Suva. Chinese officials claim the test did not target any specific country. Pacific security expert Dr. Connor Graham's told Today it's unlikely to be a coincidence.
2: This is the second missile China have ever fired a test missile that they've publicly announced from a submarine. The other one was in 1982. So for this one to come just a couple of hours after we signed these treaties, it sends a clear message.
1: An investigation is underway after a car ploughed into a house in Sydney's northwest. No one was injured inside the Bella Vista property at the time of the crash. The driver wasn't hurt. Emergency services are due to return to the home to pull the car out in the coming hours. Police have seized cash and drugs during a traffic stop near Canberra. Sasha Foote explains.
3: Officers detected a car which they say was travelling at 165 kilometres an hour in the 110 zone along the Federal Highway. The 24-year-old male driver was pulled over and underwent a roadside breath test, which allegedly returned a positive result. Police say they found amounts of ketamine, cocaine and MDMA, as well as $24,000 in cash during a search of the vehicle. The driver has been charged with various offences and is due in court again later this month. Sasha Foote reporting.
1: Crown Sydney could face disciplinary action by the state's casino regulator over a suspected intoxication incident within the Barangaroo precinct. Liquor and Gaming claims two venues failed to refuse alcohol service to an intoxicated patron, which is an obligation under the state's liquor laws. And new data suggests renters in the state feel more empowered after a suite of rental reforms was introduced. No grounds evictions and illegal fees for background checks have now been banned in New South Wales. Fair Trading Minister Analak Chantavong says a survey shows strong support for the changes among renters.
4: 85% are happy that they now have a fee-free way to pay their rent. 82% are also happy that they no longer have to pay for their background checks.
1: In finance, the Dow Jones closed up 155 points, one Aussie dollar, buying 69.5 US cents.
5: Trimax FM, now by Community Radio. 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
1: The New South Wales coach insists the team is confident heading into tomorrow night's Origin decider at Suncorp Stadium. The Blues have been under pressure after the heavy loss in Game 2, but Laurie Daly says he believes the side is ready to play their best game of the series.
6: We're in a good space. Players have had a really good week of training. We come up here, no one's expecting us to do any good, so we'll see.
1: A goal in the 90th minute has seen Spain beat Portugal 1-0, ending Portugal's World Cup campaign and Cristiano Ronaldo's World Cup career. In tennis, Aussie Alex de Minaur admits he's been left doubting himself after a fourth-round exit at Wimbledon, and in AFL, Essendon's contacted 10 candidates as it ramps up its hunt for a new coach. 9:04, that's news and sport.
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8: And the weather for today, we're expecting a maximum around that 18 degrees, which will be great, won't it? And here at the moment we are sitting, we're not going to come up, and it's not coming, 12 degrees. Heading up to that 17 to 18 today, mostly sunny. There was a little bit of fog this morning, and the UV index will reach a moderate 3. For tomorrow, Wednesday, mostly sunny, chance of morning fog on the southern slopes, and the winds will get up to 20 kilometres an hour. We're looking at a maximum around 19 with an overnight low of 7, and the same expected on Thursday. Friday, a bit of cloud coming in. reach a max around that 18 degrees. And if we get rain, it'll be a little bit. We could get a little bit of rain on Saturday and Sunday as well. Shower 2 expected over the weekend, and 19 degrees on Saturday and around 17 on Sunday. Partly cloud is still on Monday, 5 up to 17 degrees.
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8: And a big good morning, you with Faye for the next 3 hours. I must apologise, I didn't bring in a recipe for 9:30 this morning. And in a couple more weeks and our recipe lady will be back, so that'll be great. But I will bring one next week, don't worry about that. Faye just had a bit of a senior moment and forgot it. Had a nice one picked out too. But we've got our bush bargains happening at 10 to 10. So if you've got something you'd like to put over, buy, swap, or sell, it's a free service to our lovely listeners out there. Just give Lauren a call on 67924884 and we'll be happy to put that over for you around 10 to 10. And don't forget, quarter past 10, we've got our new cereal. So stay tuned for that. And also, while I'm talking about what's on, Melanie Dyer. We'll be hope to be talking to her about quarter past 11. She's overseas and will be giving me a call about that time. So we'll see how we go with that about quarter past 11. She's a great country artist, hails from Inverell area, but lives over in America. Okay, we're going to start off with Pink Floyd and The Great Gig in the Sky.

0: 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There's no reason for it. You've got to go some kind.
1: 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Start to play up a little bit on me. 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

And that's Betty Everett with It's In His Kiss. We got a song by Brad Paisley. It's got some great country music out. 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
0: 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We wore baby rhyme time and story time. It's on today, Tuesday the 7th of July at 11 a.m. And don't forget the ceramic mosaic aged 6 years and above will be held at 2 p.m. today. 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

Jackson and a little ray of sunshine. We've got Bush Bargains coming up very shortly, so give us a call on 67 94 884 if you'd like us to put something over for you. But you have to do it now. We've got Daddy Cool with the Eagle Rock.

0: 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Bush Bargains. 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
2: News coming up just around the bend. We've got Tones and I with Dreaming. And I hope you enjoy this. I'll catch you the other side of the news.

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1: It's 10 o'clock. Good morning. I'm Josh Bryant. The Prime Minister is in the Solomon Islands as a Chinese missile test throws security in the Pacific back into the spotlight. Anthony Albanese will be meeting with his counterpart Matthew Wale to begin negotiations on a new security treaty as part of a shift in approach from the Pacific nation. Australia, New Zealand and Japan have all warned the missile launch by Beijing is destabilising. Liberal Senator James Patterson says it needs to be made clear that the behaviour is unacceptable.
2: The broader picture here is that China is engaging in behaviour which it knows is threatening, which it knows is coercive. One of the reasons why militaries conduct exercises like these is for the demonstration effect. They want others to know they've got the capability to do so, and their decision to do so in the Pacific is particularly unwelcome.
1: A man has been charged over a string of kidnappings across Sydney between June last year and April of this year. Police will allege the 26-year-old was involved in four incidents at Ryde, Ngawi and Condell Park. He's been refused bail and is due to face court today. Police say they'll penalise e-bike riders taking part in any antisocial behaviour or